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1: News. I'm Tom Rigotti. President Trump is warning Iran about misbehaving during a 60-day negotiating period. Fox's Jared Halperin has more from the White House.
2: The U.S. is waiving sanctions for 60 days, allowing Iran to sell and export oil. And President Trump says the unfreezing of Iranian assets could also be a benefit to American farmers. Still, the president warns if Iran does not live up to the memorandum of understanding, he will do what he has to do.
1: Federal officials are announcing two more arrests in the plot to target the UFC Freedom 255 fight at the White House last weekend. Fox's David Spunt reports.
3: Investigators tell Fox News the alleged plan was to use drones with explosives to hit buildings near the event, which would force a mass evacuation and steer crowds toward a pre-staged sniper team.
1: Seven suspects have now been arrested. Investigators believe there are still more out there. 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
0: 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Here's this hour's news update with Jeff Boggs.
4: Five people are dead and two are hospitalized from carbon monoxide exposure in Rolla. The Rolla Rural Fire Department responded to a carbon monoxide alert Friday morning at 5:24 a.m., discovering one person injured and five deceased in a duplex. Survivors were airlifted to the hospital and a deputy was treated for exposure. The Phelps County Sheriff's Department and multiple agencies are investigating the incident. The Lebanon City Council will hold their regular meeting Monday evening at City Hall. There will be a public hearing regarding land located near Morgan Road and Evergreen Parkway. There will be a resolution establishing the city's priorities for use of the half-cent sales tax for transportation if it is renewed in the August election. Other items on the agenda include adopting the fiscal 2027 budget and authorizing emergency repairs to the Bowling Well. And that meeting will be Monday at 6:30 p.m. at City Hall. A teenager from Montreal was seriously injured in a crash during a police chase in Morgan County. And the incident occurred on Missouri Highway 5 when a 16-year-old driving a pickup truck was pursued by law enforcement. And the truck collided with a vehicle driven by an officer attempting to terminate the chase, causing the truck to skid and ultimately flip off the road, ejecting the driver. The teen was airlifted to University Hospital with serious injuries. A man was arrested early Saturday morning in Pulaski County. The Highway Patrol says 39-year-old Walter Phoenix of Kansas City is charged with driving while under the influence of alcohol, failure to drive on the right side of the road, and failure to affix plates and not wearing a seatbelt. He was taken to the Pulaski County Jail. A Bolivar Police Department patrol vehicle carrying two officers and a canine struck a stop sign while responding to a domestic violence call. The incident occurred around 8 p.m. Thursday in a Walmart parking lot. Emergency lights and sirens were not activated. No injuries were reported and no other vehicles were involved. Bolivar Police Chief Christopher Johns announced an investigation with preliminary findings suggesting driver inattention as the likely cause. The driver underwent a drug test, and the department is committed to preventing similar incidents in the future. The investigation is ongoing. With your KJEL 103.7 local news break, I'm Jeff Boggs.
5: Here's your regional radio KJEL Skyscan forecast. Lows of aloft around 60 tonight under partly cloudy skies. High temperatures reach up to 82. Tomorrow, mainly clear skies. Chance for storms. Tomorrow night, lows dip down to about 67, partly cloudy skies. Thunderstorms likely. Wednesday and Thursday, 81. Wednesday, 83. Thursday. I'm staff meteorologist Jennifer Vujicic. Right now, 66.

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0: conversation. Yeah,
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0: Here's your regional radio KJEL Skyscan forecast. Lows of a low around 60 tonight under partly cloudy skies. High temperatures reach up to 82. Tomorrow, mainly clear skies. Chance for storms. Tomorrow night, lows dip down to about 67, partly cloudy skies. Thunderstorms likely Wednesday and Thursday, 81, Wednesday, 83, Thursday. I'm staff meteorologist Jennifer Wojcicki. Right now, 66.
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1: News. I'm Tom Rigotti. President Trump is warning Iran about misbehaving during a 60-day negotiating period. Fox's Jared Halperin has more from the White House.
2: The U.S. is waiving sanctions for 60 days, allowing Iran to sell and export oil. And President Trump says the unfreezing of Iranian assets could also be a benefit to American farmers. Still, the president warns if Iran does not live up to the memorandum of understanding, he will do what he has to do.
1: Federal officials are announcing two more arrests in the plot to target the UFC Freedom 250 fight at the White House last weekend. Fox's David Spunt reports.
3: Investigators tell Fox News the alleged plan was to use drones with explosives to hit buildings near the event, which would force a mass evacuation and steer crowds toward a pre-staged sniper team.
1: Seven suspects have now been arrested. Investigators believe there are still more out there. 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
0: 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Here's this hour's news update with Jeff Boggs.
4: A man from Lebanon has pleaded guilty to a second-degree murder in Laclede County. 26-year-old Dylan Bacon of Lebanon was sentenced to 22 years in the Missouri Department of Corrections for the shooting of his girlfriend, 21-year-old Megan Glasser, in 2022. Originally charged with first-degree murder, Bacon's plea agreement resulted in the dismissal of an armed criminal action charge. The incident occurred on April 16th, 2022, when deputies found Glasser with a fatal gunshot wound to the head at a residence she shared with Bacon. Bacon was arrested at the scene. In a probable cause statement, Bacon claimed the shooting was accidental after he had an argument with Glasser. The National Weather Service confirms an EF0 tornado occurred Sunday night. The tornado touched down southeast of Eminence around 8 p.m. with a 200-yard wide path in a wooded area near County Road H-522. The tornado damaged a barn and uprooted trees while moving across Highway H and along Highway NN to Rocky Falls Shut-In. Its path spanned approximately 2.7 miles and lasted about 3 minutes with peak winds of 80 miles per hour. No injuries or fatalities were reported. Unfortunately, there have been a number of fatal traffic crashes in our area over the last few weeks. In addition to a higher volume of traffic with the summer months, other things are playing a factor in the increase in traffic fatalities. Laclede County Sheriff Matt Frederick says distracted driving is a big issue.
5: Distracted driving is killing a lot of folks, and it may not be the driver that gets hurt or the passenger that gets hurt that was distracted, but somebody typically is. We're seeing a lot of it. We have more drivers out on the road now than whenever you and I were young and first in the vehicles. Everybody now has a car, it seems. Everybody has a phone, and you put those two together, we're looking at a lot of deadly incidents.
4: Even with the recent safety improvements making vehicles safer than they have ever been, Sheriff Frederick says drivers and passengers are overlooking a safety feature that's been around for decades.
5: There's those outliers, and you'll hear those stories where somebody says, well, Grandpa said if he was wearing a seatbelt, he would have died. You know, maybe so. But by and large, those numbers decrease whenever we're using our safety equipment the way it's meant to be. I just got a new vehicle, and I've got all kinds of little bells and whistles on it that let me know when a car is coming beside me, a car is behind me. It tells me where the object is approaching from. My seat vibrates to let me know. So, yeah, we've got all these safety measures in place.
4: Sheriff Frederick says speeding and driving while intoxicated are also leading to an increase in fatal traffic crashes. With your KJEL 103.7 local news break, I'm Jeff Boggs.
6: Here's your regional radio KJEL Skyscan forecast. Partly cloudy skies tonight with lows around 60. Daytime highs approaching 82. Tomorrow, mainly sunny skies. Partly cloudy tomorrow night, chance of thunderstorms, lows around 67. Storms likely Wednesday and Thursday, 81, Wednesday, 83, Thursday. I'm staff meteorologist Jennifer Wojcicki. Currently, it's 65 degrees.

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0: Here's your regional radio KJEL Skyscan forecast. Partly cloudy skies tonight with lows around 60. Daytime highs approaching 82. Tomorrow, mainly sunny skies. Partly cloudy tomorrow night, chance of thunderstorms, lows around 67. Storms likely Wednesday and Thursday, 81, Wednesday, 83, Thursday. I'm Staff Meteorologist Jennifer Wojcicki. Currently, it's 65 degrees.
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1: Fox News, I'm John Saucier. Vice President J.D. Vance back from Switzerland, where he says technical negotiations are still going on between U.S. and Iranian officials. The vice president says that U.S. might use Iranian frozen assets by U.S. farm products. Texas Republican Representative Beth Van Dyne on Fox Business.
2: Those dollars will go to U.S. farmers to be able to produce agriculture that then gets to be given to Iranian people, you know, the Persians, not for weapons, not for a terrorist activity across the globe.
1: British Prime Minister Keir Starmer announcing on Sunday he will step down from that role, making way for a successor, President Trump. What do you think?
3: I was critical only for the sake, because I think he's a lovely man, but I said, you're really messing up energy. You have windmills all over the place. In the meantime, you have the North Sea oil, and they won't let anybody drill.
1: Fellow Labor Party member Andy Burnham may be Starmer's successor. 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
0: 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Here's this hour's news update with Jeff Boggs.
4: A teenager from Montreal was seriously injured in a crash during a police chase in Morgan County. The incident occurred on Missouri Highway 5 when a 16-year-old driving a pickup truck was pursued by law enforcement. The truck collided with a vehicle driven by an officer attempting to terminate the chase, causing the truck to skid and ultimately flip off the road, ejecting the driver. The teen was airlifted to University Hospital with serious injuries. Five people are dead and two are hospitalized from carbon monoxide exposure in Rolla. The Rolla Rural Fire Department responded to a carbon monoxide alert Friday morning at 5:24 a.m., discovering one person injured and five deceased in a duplex. Survivors were airlifted to the hospital and a deputy was treated for exposure. The Phelps County Sheriff's Department and multiple agencies are investigating the incident. A man was injured in a crash on 5th Street in Dixon Friday afternoon. The Highway Patrol says a 28-year-old man suffered moderate injuries when he became distracted and lost control of the moped he was riding. He then ran off the roadway and was thrown from the bike. He was taken to a hospital in Phelps County. The Lebanon City Council will hold their regular meeting Monday evening at City Hall. There will be a public hearing regarding land located near Morgan Road and Evergreen Parkway. There will be a resolution establishing the city's priorities for use of the half-cent sales tax for transportation if it is renewed in the August election. Other items on the agenda include adopting the fiscal 2027 budget and authorizing emergency repairs to the Bowling Well. That meeting will be Monday at 6:30 p.m. at City Hall. A man was arrested early Saturday morning in Pulaski County. The Highway Patrol says 39-year-old Walter Phoenix of Kansas City is charged with driving while under the influence of alcohol, failure to drive on the right side of the road, and not wearing a seatbelt. He was taken to the Pulaski County Jail. With your KJEL local news break, I'm Jeff Boggs.
5: Here's your regional radio KJEL Skyscan forecast. Lows of aloft around 60 tonight under mainly clear skies. Daytime highs approaching 82. Tomorrow, mainly clear skies. Partly cloudy skies. Tomorrow night, chance for storms. Lows dip down to about 67. Low 80s Wednesday and Thursday with thunderstorms possible both days. I'm Staff Meteorologist Jennifer Wojcicki. Right now, 65.

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But ain't got much memory of the scenes. 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And damn,

Speaking of the coast, remember Five for Beach, you and me. That sunset, cliffs by the sea, and the night rolled in. And you still talk about that moon that I can't recall, but God, I

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1: Here's your regional radio KJEL Skyscan forecast. Lows of a low around 60 tonight under mainly clear skies. Daytime highs approaching 82. Tomorrow, mainly clear skies. Partly cloudy skies. Tomorrow night, chance for storms. Lows dip down to about 67. Low 80s Wednesday and Thursday with thunderstorms possible both days. I'm staff meteorologist Jennifer Wojcicki. Right now, 65.
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1: Fox News, I'm Ted Linder. President Trump warning Iran about misbehaving during a 60-day negotiation period. Fox's Jared Halpern with more.
2: The U.S. is waiving sanctions for 60 days, allowing Iran to sell and export oil. And President Trump says the unfreezing of Iranian assets could also be a benefit to American farmers. Still, the president warns if Iran does not live up to the memorandum of understanding, he will do what he has to do.
1: And federal officials are announcing two more arrests in the plot to target the UFC Freedom 250 fight at the White House last weekend. Fox's David Spunt.
3: Investigators tell Fox News the alleged plan was to use drones with explosives to hit buildings near the event, which would force a mass evacuation and steer crowds toward a pre-staged sniper team.
1: Seven suspects have now been arrested. Investigators believe there's still more out there. America's listening to Fox News.
0: 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Here's this hour's news update with Jeff Boggs.
4: Five people are dead and two are hospitalized from carbon monoxide exposure in Rolla. The Rolla Rural Fire Department responded to a carbon monoxide alert Friday morning at 5:24 a.m., discovering one person injured and five deceased in a duplex. Survivors were airlifted to the hospital and a deputy was treated for exposure. The Phelps County Sheriff's Department and multiple agencies are investigating the incident. The Lebanon City Council will hold their regular meeting Monday evening at City Hall. There will be a public hearing regarding land located near Morgan Road and Evergreen Parkway. There will be a resolution establishing the city's priorities for use of the half-cent sales tax for transportation if it is renewed in the August election. Other items on the agenda include adopting the fiscal 2027 budget and authorizing emergency repairs to the Bowling Well, and that means 6:30 p.m. at City Hall. A teenager from Montreal was seriously injured in a crash during a police chase in Morgan County. The incident occurred on Missouri Highway 5 when a 16-year-old driving a pickup truck was pursued by law enforcement. The truck collided with a vehicle driven by an officer attempting to terminate the chase, causing the truck to skid and ultimately flip off the road, ejecting the driver. The teen was airlifted to University Hospital with serious injuries. A man was arrested early Saturday morning in Pulaski County. The Highway Patrol says 39-year-old Walter Phoenix of Kansas City is charged with driving while under the influence of alcohol, failure to drive on the right side of the road, and failure to affix plates and not wearing a seatbelt. He was taken to the Pulaski County Jail. A Bolivar Police Department patrol vehicle carrying two officers and a canine struck a stop sign while responding to a domestic violence call. The incident occurred around 8 p.m. Thursday in a Walmart parking lot. Emergency lights and sirens were not activated. No injuries were reported and no other vehicles were involved. Bolivar Police Chief Christopher Johns announced an investigation with preliminary findings suggesting driver inattention as the likely cause. The driver underwent a drug test, and the department is committed to preventing similar incidents in the future. The investigation is ongoing. With your KJEL 103.7 local news break, I'm Jeff Boggs.
5: Here's your regional radio KJEL Skyscan forecast. Partly cloudy skies tonight with lows around 60. Daytime highs approaching 82. Tomorrow, mainly sunny skies. Partly cloudy skies. Tomorrow night, chance of thunderstorms. Lows dip down to about 67. 81 Wednesday, with thunderstorms likely. 83 Thursday, chance for storms continues. I'm staff meteorologist Jennifer Wojcicki. Currently, it's 64 degrees.

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0: Here's your regional radio KJEL Skyscan forecast. Partly cloudy skies tonight with lows around 60. Daytime highs approaching 82. Tomorrow, mainly sunny skies. Partly cloudy skies tomorrow night. Chance of thunderstorms. Lows dip down to about 67. 81 Wednesday with thunderstorms likely. 83 Thursday. Chance for storms continues. I'm staff meteorologist Jennifer Wojcicki. Currently, it's 64 degrees.
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1: News. I'm Ted Lindner. Republicans leaning into their achievements to win the midterms. They're relying on President Trump to help get the message across. White House Press Secretary Caroline Levitt on Fox's Hannity says immigration and tax cuts are the GOP's bread and butter.
2: Secure borders, deporting the worst of the worst violent illegal alien murderers and rapists from our country. Cutting taxes, which he did nearly 1 year ago. We're coming up on the 1 year anniversary of his historic One Big Beautiful Bill, the largest tax cut for working families and middle class Americans.
1: And a federal judge says top Justice Department officials could stay on the case against the man charged with the White House Correspondents' Dinner shooting. Attorneys for Cole Thomas Allen, arguing Attorney General Todd Blanche and D.C. U.S. Attorney Jeanine Pirro should be disqualified because they were at the event, but the judge rejected that, ruling they're unlikely to be witnesses and don't meet the legal definition of victims. America's listening to Fox News.
0: 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Here's this hour's news update with Jeff Boggs.
3: A man from Lebanon has pleaded guilty to a second-degree murder in Laclede County. 26-year-old Dylan Bacon of Lebanon was sentenced to 22 years in the Missouri Department of Corrections for the shooting of his girlfriend, 21-year-old Megan Glasser, in 2022. Originally charged with first-degree murder, Bacon's plea agreement resulted in the dismissal of an armed criminal action charge. The incident occurred on April 16th. 2022, when deputies found Glasser with a fatal gunshot wound to the head at a residence she shared with Bacon. Bacon was arrested at the scene. In a probable cause statement, Bacon claimed the shooting was accidental after he had an argument with Glasser. The National Weather Service confirms an EF0 tornado occurred Sunday night. The tornado touched down southeast of Eminence around 8 p.m. with a 200-yard wide path in a wooded area near County Road H-522. The tornado damaged a barn and uprooted trees while moving across Highway H and along Highway NN to Rocky Falls Shut-In. Its path spanned approximately 2.7 miles and lasted about 3 minutes with peak winds of 80 miles per hour. No injuries or fatalities were reported. Unfortunately, there have been a number of fatal traffic crashes in our area over the last few weeks. In addition to a higher volume of traffic with the summer months, other things are playing a factor in the increase in traffic fatalities. Laclede County Sheriff Matt Frederick says distracted driving is a big issue.
4: Distracted driving is killing a lot of folks, and it may not be the driver that gets hurt or the passenger that gets hurt that was distracted, but somebody typically is. We're seeing a lot of it. We have more drivers out on the road now than whenever you and I were young and first in the vehicles. Everybody now has a car, it seems. Everybody has a phone, and you put those two together, we're looking at a lot of deadly incidents.
3: Even with the recent safety improvements making vehicles safer than they have ever been, Sheriff Frederick says drivers and passengers are overlooking a safety feature that's been around for decades.
4: There's those outliers, and you'll hear those stories where somebody says, well, Grandpa said if he was wearing a seatbelt, he would have died. You know, maybe so. But by and large, those numbers decrease whenever we're using our safety equipment the way it's meant to be. I just got a new vehicle, and I've got all kinds of little bells and whistles on it that let me know when a car is coming beside me, a car is behind me. It tells me where the object is approaching from. My seat vibrates to let me know. So, yeah, we've got all these safety measures in place.
3: Sheriff Frederick says speeding and driving while intoxicated are also leading to an increase in fatal traffic crashes. With your KJL 103.7 local news break, I'm Jeff Boggs.
5: Here's your regional radio KJEL Skyscan forecast. Partly cloudy skies tonight with lows around 60. Daytime highs approaching 82. Tomorrow, mainly sunny skies. Partly cloudy skies. Tomorrow night, chance of thunderstorms. Lows dip down to about 67. 81 Wednesday, with thunderstorms likely. 83 Thursday, chance for storms continues. I'm staff meteorologist Jennifer Wojcicki. Currently, it's 64 degrees.

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0: Here's your regional radio KJEL Skyscan forecast. Partly cloudy skies tonight with lows around 60. Daytime highs approaching 82. Tomorrow, mainly sunny skies. Partly cloudy skies tomorrow night. Chance of thunderstorms. Lows dip down to about 67. 81 Wednesday with thunderstorms likely. 83 Thursday. Chance for storms continues. I'm staff meteorologist Jennifer Wojcicki. Currently, it's 64 degrees.
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1: Fox News, I'm Ted Lindner. President Trump's warning Iran about misbehaving during a 60-day negotiation period.
2: The U.S. is waiving sanctions for 60 days, allowing Iran to sell and export oil. And President Trump says the unfreezing of Iranian assets could also be a benefit to American farmers. Still, the president warns if Iran does not live up to the memorandum of understanding, he will do what he has to do.
1: That's Fox's Jared Halpern. And a federal judge says that top Justice Department officials can stay on the case against the man charged in the White House Correspondents' Dinner shooting back in April. Attorneys for Cole Thomas Allen argued Acting Attorney General Todd Blanche and D.C. U.S. Attorney Jeanine Pirro should be disqualified because they were at the event. But the judge rejected that, ruling they're unlikely to be witnesses.

0: Johnson don't meet the legal definition of victims. 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
1: 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Here's this hour's news update with Jeff Boggs.
2: A man from Lebanon has pleaded guilty to a second-degree murder in Laclede County. 26-year-old Dylan Bacon of Lebanon was sentenced to 22 years in the Missouri Department of Corrections for the shooting of his girlfriend, 21-year-old Megan Glasser, in 2022. Originally charged with first-degree murder, Bacon's plea agreement resulted in the dismissal of an armed criminal action charge. The incident occurred on April 16th, 2022, when deputies found Glasser with a fatal gunshot wound to the head at a residence she shared with Bacon. Bacon was arrested at the scene. In a probable cause statement, Bacon claimed the shooting was accidental after he had an argument with Glasser. The National Weather Service confirms an EF0 tornado occurred Sunday night. The tornado touched down southeast of Eminence around 8 p.m. with a 200-yard wide path in a wooded area near County Road H-522. The tornado damaged a barn and uprooted trees while moving across Highway H and along Highway NN to Rocky Falls Shut-In. Its path spanned approximately 2.7 miles and lasted about 3 minutes with peak winds of 80 miles per hour. No injuries or fatalities were reported. Unfortunately, there have been a number of fatal traffic crashes in our area over the last few weeks. In addition to a higher volume of traffic with the summer months, other things are playing a factor in the increase in traffic fatalities. Laclede County Sheriff Matt Frederick says distracted driving is a big issue.
3: Distracted driving is killing a lot of folks, and it may not be the driver that gets hurt or the passenger that gets hurt that was distracted, but somebody typically is. We're seeing a lot of it. We have more drivers out on the road now than whenever you and I were young and first in the vehicles. Everybody now has a car, it seems. Everybody has a phone, and you put those two together, we're looking at a lot of deadly incidents.
2: Even with the recent safety improvements making vehicles safer than they have ever been, Sheriff Frederick says drivers and passengers are overlooking a safety feature that's been around for decades.
3: There's those outliers, and you'll hear those stories where somebody says, well, Grandpa said if he was wearing a seatbelt, he would have died. You know, maybe so. But by and large, those numbers decrease whenever we're using our safety equipment the way it's meant to be. I just got a new vehicle, and I've got all kinds of little bells and whistles on it that let me know when a car is coming beside me, a car is behind me. It tells me where the object is approaching from. My seat vibrates to let me know. So, yeah, we've got all these safety measures in place.
2: Sheriff Frederick says speeding and driving while intoxicated are also leading to an increase in fatal traffic crashes. With your KJL 103.7 local news break, I'm Jeff Boggs.
4: Here's your regional radio KJEL SkyScan forecast. Lows around 60 overnight under mainly clear skies. Mainly sunny skies Tuesday, highs level off around 82. Chance of thunderstorms Tuesday night, lows around 67, partly cloudy skies. 81 Wednesday, with thunderstorms likely. 83 Thursday, chance for storms continues. I'm staff meteorologist Jennifer Wojcicki. Currently, it's 63 degrees.
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0: Here's your regional radio KJEL SkyScan forecast. Lows around 60 overnight under mainly clear skies. Mainly sunny skies Tuesday. Highs level off around 82. Chance of thunderstorms Tuesday night. Lows around 67. Partly cloudy skies. 81 Wednesday with thunderstorms likely. 83 Thursday. Chance for storms continues. I'm staff meteorologist Jennifer Wojcicki. Currently, it's 63 degrees.
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1: Fox News, I'm Ted Linder. Republicans leaning into their achievements to win the midterms. They're relying on President Trump to help get the message across. White House Press Secretary Caroline Leavitt telling Fox's Hannity immigration and tax cuts are the GOP's bread and butter.
2: Secure borders, deporting the worst of the worst violent, illegal, alien murderers and rapists from our country. Cutting taxes, which he did nearly 1 year ago. We're coming up on the one-year anniversary of his historic One Big Beautiful Bill, the largest tax cut for working families and middle-class Americans.
1: And more than 11,000 bottles of 25-milligram chlorothalidone tablets being voluntarily recalled. That because testing found they failed to dissolve at the proper dosage level. They were manufactured in India and distributed in the United States by Rising Pharma Holdings of New Jersey. 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
0: 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Here's this hour's news update with Jeff Boggs.
3: A man from Lebanon has pleaded guilty to a second-degree murder in Laclede County. 26-year-old Dylan Bacon of Lebanon was sentenced to 22 years in the Missouri Department of Corrections for the shooting of his girlfriend, 21-year-old Megan Glasser, in 2022. Originally charged with first-degree murder, Bacon's plea agreement resulted in the dismissal of an armed criminal action charge. The incident occurred on April 16th, 2022, when deputies found Glasser with a fatal gunshot wound to the head at a residence she shared with Bacon. Bacon was arrested at the scene. In a probable cause statement, Bacon claimed the shooting was accidental after he had an argument with Glasser. The National Weather Service confirms an EF0 tornado occurred Sunday night. The tornado touched down southeast of Eminence around 8 p.m. with a 200-yard wide path in a wooded area near County Road H-522. The tornado damaged a barn and uprooted trees while moving across Highway H and along Highway NN to Rocky Falls Shut-In. Its path spanned approximately 2.7 miles and lasted about 3 minutes with peak winds of 80 miles per hour. No injuries or fatalities were reported. Unfortunately, there have been a number of fatal traffic crashes in our area over the last few weeks. In addition to a higher volume of traffic with the summer months, other things are playing a factor in the increase in traffic fatalities. Laclede County Sheriff Matt Frederick says distracted driving is a big issue.
4: Distracted driving is killing a lot of folks, and it may not be the driver that gets hurt or the passenger that gets hurt that was distracted, but somebody typically is. We're seeing a lot of it. We have more drivers out on the road now than whenever you and I were young and first in the vehicles. Everybody now has a car, it seems. Everybody has a phone, and you put those two together, we're looking at a lot of deadly incidents.
3: Even with the recent safety improvements making vehicles safer than they have ever been, Sheriff Frederick says drivers and passengers are overlooking a safety feature that's been around for decades.
4: There's those outliers, and you'll hear those stories where somebody says, well, Grandpa said if he was wearing a seatbelt, he would have died. You know, maybe so. But by and large, those numbers decrease whenever we're using our safety equipment the way it's meant to be. I just got a new vehicle, and I've got all kinds of little bells and whistles on it that let me know when a car is coming beside me, a car is behind me. It tells me where the object is approaching from. My seat vibrates to let me know. So, yeah, we've got all of these safety measures in place.
3: Sheriff Frederick says speeding and driving while intoxicated are also leading to an increase in fatal traffic crashes. With your KJEL 103.7 local news break, I'm Jeff Boggs.
5: Here's your regional radio KJEL SkyScan forecast. Lows around 60 overnight under mainly clear skies. Mainly sunny skies Tuesday. Highs level off around 82. Chance of thunderstorms Tuesday night, lows around 67, partly cloudy skies. 81 Wednesday, with thunderstorms likely. 83 Thursday, chance for storms continues. I'm staff meteorologist Jennifer Wojcicki. Right now, 62.
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0: Here's your regional radio KJEL SkyScan forecast. Lows around 60 overnight under mainly clear skies. Mainly sunny skies Tuesday. Highs level off around 82. Chance of thunderstorms Tuesday night. Lows around 67. Partly cloudy skies. 81 Wednesday with thunderstorms likely. 83 Thursday. Chance for storms continues. I'm staff meteorologist Jennifer Wojcicki. Right now, 62.
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1: Fox News, I'm Ted Linder. Federal officials announcing two more arrests in the plot to target the UFC Freedom 250 fight at the White House last weekend. Fox's David Spunt.
2: Investigators tell Fox News the alleged plan was to use drones with explosives to hit buildings near the event, which would force a mass evacuation and steer crowds toward a pre-staged sniper team.
1: Seven suspects have now been arrested. Investigators believe there are still more suspects out there. And President Trump warning Iran about misbehaving during a 60-day negotiation period. Fox's Jared Halpern.
3: The U.S. is waiving sanctions for 60 days, allowing Iran to sell and export oil. And President Trump says the unfreezing of Iranian assets could also be a benefit to American farmers. Still, the president warns if Iran does not live up to the memorandum of understanding, he will do what he has to do.
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0: 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Here's this hour's news update with Jeff Boggs.
4: A man from Lebanon has pleaded guilty to a second-degree murder in Laclede County. 26-year-old Dylan Bacon of Lebanon was sentenced to 22 years in the Missouri Department of Corrections for the shooting of his girlfriend, 21-year-old Megan Glasser, in 2022. Originally charged with first-degree murder, Bacon's plea agreement resulted in the dismissal of an armed criminal action charge. The incident occurred on April 16th, 2022, when deputies found Glasser with a fatal gunshot wound to the head at a residence she shared with Bacon. Bacon was arrested at the scene. In a probable cause statement, Bacon claimed the shooting was accidental after he had an argument with Glasser. The National Weather Service confirms an EF0 tornado occurred Sunday night. The tornado touched down southeast of Eminence around 8 p.m. with a 200-yard wide path in a wooded area near County Road H-522. The tornado damaged a barn and uprooted trees while moving across Highway H and along Highway NN to Rocky Falls Shut-In. Its path spanned approximately 2.7 miles and lasted about 3 minutes with peak winds of 80 miles per hour. No injuries or fatalities were reported. Unfortunately, there have been a number of fatal traffic crashes in our area over the last few weeks. In addition to a higher volume of traffic with the summer months, other things are playing a factor in the increase in traffic fatalities. Laclede County Sheriff Matt Frederick says distracted driving is a big issue.
5: Distracted driving is killing a lot of folks, and it may not be the driver that gets hurt or the passenger that gets hurt that was distracted, but somebody typically is. We're seeing a lot of it. We have more drivers out on the road now than whenever you and I were young and first in the vehicles. Everybody now has a car, it seems. Everybody has a phone, and you put those two together, we're looking at a lot of deadly incidents.
4: Even with the recent safety improvements making vehicles safer than they have ever been, Sheriff Frederick says drivers and passengers are overlooking a safety feature that's been around for decades.
5: There's those outliers, and you'll hear those stories where somebody says, well, Grandpa said if he was wearing a seatbelt, he would have died. You know, maybe so. But by and large, those numbers decrease whenever we're using our safety equipment the way it's meant to be. I just got a new vehicle, and I've got all kinds of little bells and whistles on it that let me know when a car is coming beside me, a car is behind me. It tells me where the object is approaching from. My seat vibrates to let me know. So, yeah, we've got all of these safety measures in place.
4: Sheriff Frederick says speeding and driving while intoxicated are also leading to an increase in fatal traffic crashes. With your KJEL 103.7 local news break, I'm Jeff Boggs.
6: Here's your regional radio KJEL Skyscan forecast. Lows dip down to about 60 with fog and spots early overnight under mainly clear skies. Highs around 81 Tuesday, mainly clear skies. slight chance for storms. Tuesday night, lows level off around 66, mainly cloudy skies expected. 81, Wednesday, with storms likely. 83, Thursday, chance for storms continues. I'm staff meteorologist Jennifer Wojcicki. Currently 61.
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0: Here's your regional radio KJEL SkyScan forecast. Lows dip down to about 60, with fog and spots early overnight under mainly clear skies. Highs around 81, Tuesday, mainly clear skies. Slight chance for storms, Tuesday night, lows level off around 66, mainly cloudy skies expected. 81, Wednesday, with storms likely. 83, Thursday, chance for storms continues. I'm staff meteorologist Jennifer Wojcicki. Currently, 61.
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1: News. I'm Ted Linder. Federal officials announcing two more arrests in the plot to target the UFC Freedom 250 fight at the White House last weekend. Fox's David Spunt.
2: Investigators tell Fox News the alleged plan was to use drones with explosives to hit buildings near the event, which would force a mass evacuation and steer crowds toward a pre-staged sniper team.
1: Seven suspects have now been arrested. Investigators believe there are still more suspects out there. And President Trump warning Iran about misbehaving during a 60-day negotiation period. Fox's Jared Halpern.
3: The U.S. is waiving sanctions for 60 days, allowing Iran to sell and export oil. And President Trump says the unfreezing of Iranian assets could also be a benefit to American farmers. Still, the president warns if Iran does not live up to the memorandum of understanding, he will do what he has to do.
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0: 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Here's this hour's news update with Jeff Boggs.
4: A man from Lebanon has pleaded guilty to a second-degree murder in Laclede County. 26-year-old Dylan Bacon of Lebanon was sentenced to 22 years in the Missouri Department of Corrections for the shooting of his girlfriend, 21-year-old Megan Glasser, in 2022. Originally charged with first-degree murder, Bacon's plea agreement resulted in the dismissal of an armed criminal action charge. The incident occurred on April 16th. 2022, when deputies found Glasser with a fatal gunshot wound to the head at a residence she shared with Bacon. Bacon was arrested at the scene. In a probable cause statement, Bacon claimed the shooting was accidental after he had an argument with Glasser. The National Weather Service confirms an EF0 tornado occurred Sunday night. The tornado touched down southeast of Eminence around 8 p.m. with a 200-yard wide path in a wooded area near County Road H-522. The tornado damaged a barn and uprooted trees while moving across Highway H and along Highway NN to Rocky Falls Shut-In. Its path spanned approximately 2.7 miles and lasted about 3 minutes with peak winds of 80 miles per hour. No injuries or fatalities were reported. Unfortunately, there have been a number of fatal traffic crashes in our area over the last few weeks. In addition to a higher volume of traffic with the summer months, other things are playing a factor in the increase in traffic fatalities. Laclede County Sheriff Matt Frederick says distracted driving is a big issue.
5: Distracted driving is killing a lot of folks, and it may not be the driver that gets hurt or the passenger that gets hurt that was distracted, but somebody typically is. We're seeing a lot of it. We have more drivers out on the road now than whenever you and I were young and first in the vehicles. Everybody now has a car, it seems. Everybody has a phone, and you put those two together, we're looking at a lot of deadly incidents.
4: Even with the recent safety improvements making vehicles safer than they have ever been, Sheriff Frederick says drivers and passengers are overlooking a safety feature that's been around for decades.
5: There's those outliers, and you'll hear those stories where somebody says, well, Grandpa said if he was wearing a seatbelt, he would have died. You know, maybe so. But by and large, those numbers decrease whenever we're using our safety equipment the way it's meant to be. I just got a new vehicle, and I've got all kinds of little bells and whistles on it that let me know when a car is coming beside me, a car is behind me. It tells me where the object is approaching from. My seat vibrates to let me know. So, yeah, we've got all of these safety measures in place.
4: Sheriff Frederick says speeding and driving while intoxicated are also leading to an increase in fatal traffic crashes. With your KJEL 103.7 local news break, I'm Jeff Boggs.
6: Here's your regional radio KJEL Skyscan forecast. Lows dip down to about 60, with fog and spots early overnight under mainly clear skies. Highs around 81 Tuesday, mainly clear skies. Slight chance for storms. Tuesday night, lows level off around 66. Mainly cloudy skies expected. 81 Wednesday, with storms likely. 83 Thursday, chance for storms continues. I'm staff meteorologist Jennifer Wojcicki. Currently 60.
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0: Here's your regional radio KJEL Skyscan forecast. Lows dip down to about 60, with fog and spots early overnight under mainly clear skies. Highs around 81, Tuesday, mainly clear skies. Slight chance for storms, Tuesday night, lows level off around 66, mainly cloudy skies expected. 81, Wednesday, with storms likely. 83, Thursday, chance for storms continues. I'm staff meteorologist Jennifer Wojcicki. Currently, 60.
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1: Fox News, I'm Ted Linder. Republicans leading into their achievements to win the midterms. They're relying on President Trump to help get the message across. White House Press Secretary Caroline Leavitt telling Fox's Hannity immigration and tax cuts are the Republicans' bread and butter.
2: Secure borders, deporting the worst of the worst violent, illegal alien murderers and rapists from our country, cutting taxes, which he did nearly 1 year ago. We're coming up on the one-year anniversary of his historic One Big Beautiful Bill, the largest tax cut for working families and middle-class Americans.
1: And a Biden-appointed federal judge Monday blocking the use of a federal database to check citizenship. It was designed to identify illegally registered non-citizen voters, but U.S. District Judge Sparkle Suknanen said it's unlawful and cannot be used. He argued there's a danger it could wrongly purge voters from the rolls. 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
0: 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Here's this hour's news update with Jeff Boggs.
3: A man from Lebanon has pleaded guilty to a second-degree murder in Laclede County. 26-year-old Dylan Bacon of Lebanon was sentenced to 22 years in the Missouri Department of Corrections for the shooting of his girlfriend, 21-year-old Megan Glasser, in 2022. Originally charged with first-degree murder, Bacon's plea agreement resulted in the dismissal of an armed criminal action charge. The incident occurred on April 16th, 2022, when deputies found Glasser with a fatal gunshot wound to the head at a residence she shared with Bacon. Bacon was arrested at the scene. In a probable cause statement, Bacon claimed the shooting was accidental after he had an argument with Glasser. The National Weather Service confirms an EF0 tornado occurred Sunday night. The tornado touched down southeast of Eminence around 8 p.m. with a 200-yard wide path in a wooded area near County Road H-522. The tornado damaged a barn and uprooted trees while moving across Highway H and along Highway NN to Rocky Falls Shut-In. Its path spanned approximately 2.7 miles and lasted about 3 minutes with peak winds of 80 miles per hour. No injuries or fatalities were reported. Unfortunately, there have been a number of fatal traffic crashes in our area over the last few weeks. In addition to a higher volume of traffic with the summer months, other things are playing a factor in the increase in traffic fatalities. Laclede County Sheriff Matt Frederick says distracted driving is a big issue.
4: Distracted driving is killing a lot of folks, and it may not be the driver that gets hurt or the passenger that gets hurt that was distracted, but somebody typically is. We're seeing a lot of it. We have more drivers out on the road now than whenever you and I were young and first in the vehicles. Everybody now has a car, it seems. Everybody has a phone, and you put those two together, we're looking at a lot of deadly incidents.
3: Even with the recent safety improvements making vehicles safer than they have ever been, Sheriff Frederick says drivers and passengers are overlooking a safety feature that's been around for decades.
4: There's those outliers, and you'll hear those stories where somebody says, well, Grandpa said if he was wearing a seatbelt, he would have died. You know, maybe so. But by and large, those numbers decrease whenever we're using our safety equipment the way it's meant to be. I just got a new vehicle, and I've got all kinds of little bells and whistles on it that let me know when a car is coming beside me, a car is behind me. It tells me where the object is approaching from. My seat vibrates to let me know. So, yeah, we've got all of these safety measures in place.
3: Sheriff Frederick says speeding and driving while intoxicated are also leading to an increase in fatal traffic crashes. With your KJL 103.7 local news break, I'm Jeff Boggs.
5: Here's your regional radio KJEL Skyscan forecast. Lows dip down to about 59 overnight under partly cloudy skies. Sunshine mixed with clouds at times. Tuesday, high temperatures reach up to 81. Mainly cloudy skies. Tuesday night, slight chance of thunderstorms. Lows level off around 66. 81 Wednesday, with a chance for storms. 82 Thursday, storms continue.
6: I'm staff meteorologist Jennifer Wojcicki. Currently 59.
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0: Here's your regional radio KJEL SkyScan forecast. Lows dip down to about 59 overnight under partly cloudy skies. Sunshine mixed with clouds at times Tuesday. High temperatures reach up to 81. Mainly cloudy skies Tuesday night. Slight chance of thunderstorms. Lows level off around 66. 81 Wednesday with a chance for storms. 82 Thursday. Storms continue. I'm staff meteorologist Jennifer Wojcicki. Currently 59.
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1: Fox News, I'm Ted Lindner. President Trump continuing to warn Iran about misbehaving as negotiations continue.
2: The U.S. is waiving sanctions for 60 days, allowing Iran to sell and export oil. And President Trump says the unfreezing of Iranian assets could also be a benefit to American farmers. Still, the president warns if Iran does not live up to the memorandum of understanding, he will do what he has to do.
1: Fox's Jared Halpern. Three states holding primary elections today, while voters in another will cast ballots in a runoff.
3: Polls will be open in New York, Maryland, Utah, and South Carolina as primary elections continue. Among the closely watched House races in New York is the one in the 12th District, which has a crowded field due to longtime incumbent Democratic Congressman Jerry Nadler's decision to retire.
1: That's Fox's Tanya J. Powers. 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
0: 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Here's this hour's news update with Jeff Boggs.
4: A man from Lebanon has pleaded guilty to a second-degree murder in Laclede County. 26-year-old Dylan Bacon of Lebanon was sentenced to 22 years in the Missouri Department of Corrections for the shooting of his girlfriend, 21-year-old Megan Glasser, in 2022. Originally charged with first-degree murder, Bacon's plea agreement resulted in the dismissal of an armed criminal action charge. The incident occurred on April 16th. 2022, when deputies found Glasser with a fatal gunshot wound to the head at a residence she shared with Bacon. Bacon was arrested at the scene. In a probable cause statement, Bacon claimed the shooting was accidental after he had an argument with Glasser. The National Weather Service confirms an EF0 tornado occurred Sunday night. The tornado touched down southeast of Eminence around 8 p.m. with a 200-yard wide path in a wooded area near County Road H-522. The tornado damaged a barn and uprooted trees while moving across Highway H and along Highway NN to Rocky Falls Shut-In. Its path spanned approximately 2.7 miles and lasted about 3 minutes with peak winds of 80 miles per hour. No injuries or fatalities were reported. Unfortunately, there have been a number of fatal traffic crashes in our area over the last few weeks. In addition to a higher volume of traffic with the summer months, other things are playing a factor in the increase in traffic fatalities. Laclede County Sheriff Matt Frederick says distracted driving is a big issue.
5: Distracted driving is killing a lot of folks, and it may not be the driver that gets hurt or the passenger that gets hurt that was distracted, but somebody typically is. We're seeing a lot of it. We have more drivers out on the road now than whenever you and I were young and first in the vehicles. Everybody now has a car, it seems. Everybody has a phone, and you put those two together, we're looking at a lot of deadly incidents.
4: Even with the recent safety improvements making vehicles safer than they have ever been, Sheriff Frederick says drivers and passengers are overlooking a safety feature that's been around for decades.
5: There's those outliers, and you'll hear those stories where somebody says, well, Grandpa said if he was wearing a seatbelt, he would have died. You know, maybe so. But by and large, those numbers decrease whenever we're using our safety equipment the way it's meant to be. I just got a new vehicle, and I've got all kinds of little bells and whistles on it that let me know when a car is coming beside me, a car is behind me. It tells me where the object is approaching from. My seat vibrates to let me know. So, yeah, we've got all these safety measures in place.
4: Sheriff Frederick says speeding and driving while intoxicated are also leading to an increase in fatal traffic crashes. With your KJL 103.7 local news break, I'm Jeff Boggs.
6: Here's your regional radio KJEL Skyscan forecast. Sunshine mixed with clouds at times today, with daytime highs approaching 81. Slight chance for storms. Tonight, lows dip down to about 66. Mainly cloudy skies expected. Overcast. Tomorrow, chance for storms. Highs level off around 81. Storms likely Thursday and Friday with highs in the low 80s. I'm staff meteorologist Jennifer Wojcicki. Currently 58.
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0: Here's your regional radio KJEL Skyscan forecast. Sunshine mixed with clouds at times today, with daytime highs approaching 81. Slight chance for storms. Tonight, lows dip down to about 66. Mainly cloudy skies expected. Overcast. Tomorrow, chance for storms. Highs level off around 81. Storms likely Thursday and Friday, with highs in the low 80s. I'm staff meteorologist Jennifer Wojcicki. Currently, 58.
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1: Fox News, I'm Ted Lindner. Republicans leading into their achievements to win the midterms. They're relying on President Trump to help get the message across. White House Press Secretary Caroline Levin on Fox's Hannity said immigration and tax cuts are the GOP's bread and butter.
2: Secure borders, deporting the worst of the worst violent, illegal, alien, murderers and rapists from our country. Cutting taxes, which he did nearly 1 year ago. We're coming up on the 1 year anniversary of his historic One Big Beautiful Bill, the largest tax cut for working families and middle-class Americans.
1: And a Biden-appointed federal judge Monday blocking the use of a federal database to check citizenship. It's designed to identify illegally registered non-citizen voters, but U.S. District Judge Sparkle Suknanan said it's unlawful and cannot be used. He argued there's a danger it could wrongly purge voters from the rolls. 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
3: With your KJEL 103.7 live and local news break, I'm Riley Davis. Unfortunately, there have been a number of fatal traffic crashes in our area over the last few weeks. In addition to a higher volume of traffic with the summer months, other things are playing a factor in the increase in traffic fatalities. Laclede County Sheriff Matt Frederick says distracted driving is a big issue.
4: Distracted driving is killing a lot of folks, and it may not be the driver that gets hurt or the passenger that gets hurt that was distracted, but somebody typically is. We're seeing a lot of it. We have more drivers out on the road now than whenever you and I were young and first in the vehicles. Everybody now has a car, it seems. Everybody has a phone, and you put those two together, we're looking at a lot of deadly incidents.
3: Even with recent safety improvements making vehicles safer than they have ever been, Sheriff Frederick says drivers and passengers are overlooking a safety feature that has been around for decades.
4: There's those outliers, and you'll hear those stories where somebody says, well, Grandpa said if he was wearing a seatbelt, he would have died. You know, maybe so. But by and large, those numbers decrease whenever we're using our safety equipment the way it's meant to be. I just got a new vehicle, and I've got all kinds of little bells and whistles on it that let me know when a car is coming beside me, a car is behind me. It tells me where the object is approaching from. My seat vibrates to let me know. So yeah, we've got all of these safety measures in place.
3: Sheriff Frederick says speeding and driving while intoxicated are also leading to the increase in fatal traffic crashes. A St. James woman has been seriously injured in a crash Sunday night in Marys County. The crash occurred on Highway 68 when the passenger in the vehicle opened the door while the vehicle was moving and they were ejected. The 48-year-old passenger was seriously injured and taken to University Hospital Columbia. A person has been found dead in a house fire Sunday night in Fair Grove. Firefighters responded to a house fire on East Farm Road 22. Firefighters discovered one person deceased after the fire. No one else was injured. The house was totally destroyed. The cause of the fire is being investigated by the Greene County Sheriff's Office. With recent flooding and rain, many rivers have been found with dangerous levels of E. coli. While public bodies of water are tested for bacteria for your safety, private pools or ponds could have unknown danger. Don't put yourself at risk. DIY test your water before swimming. 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To use the kit, collect some water, add the powder, shake it, and wait. Kits will have different color indications for what your results mean. Testing your water for bacteria at least 24 hours before swimming is highly recommended for your safety. 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
5: Here's your regional radio KJEL Skyscan forecast. Sunshine mixed with clouds at times today, with daytime highs approaching 81. Slight chance for storms. Tonight, lows dip down to about 66. Mainly cloudy skies expected. Overcast. Tomorrow, chance for storms. Highs level off around 81. Storms likely Thursday and Friday, with highs in the low 80s. I'm staff meteorologist Jennifer Wojcicki. Currently, 57.
6: Let's take a look at the cash cattle market report. Just a handful of traders reported by mandatory in Iowa yesterday afternoon, but for the most part, bids and asking prices are yet to be established, and significant trade volume will likely be delayed until much later in the week. Beef cutouts are higher, with choice up 169 at $396.06 based on 55 loads, and select up 351 at $375.59 based on 4 loads. Over on the mercantile, August live cattle up 72 cents at 247.35, October up 102 at 241, December up 120 at 240.22. August feeder cattle up 382 at 370.42, September up 415 at 368.82, and October up 427 at 366.02. Let's take a look at the cash hog market report. The Eastern Corn Belt is unavailable due to confidentiality. The Western Corn Belt is up 378 and 97.77. Iowa, Minnesota is unavailable due to confidentiality. The national cash hog average is up 386 at 97.77, with an average range of 91 to 98. Pork carcass cutouts are down 69 cents at 96.08 based on 208 loads. Over on the mercantile, July lean hogs down 37 cents at 94.65, August unchanged at 96.72, and October down 47 cents at 80.85. Taking a look at the grain futures on the Chicago Board of Trade, July corn up 1 3/4 at 4.13 1/4, September up 1 1/2 at 4.21 1/4, December up 1 1/2 at 4.41. July soybeans up 5 at 11.20 3/4, August up 5 1/2 at 11.28, November up 6 1/2 at 11.48. July Chicago wheat up 1/2 at 5.98, September up 3/4 at 6.08 1/4, and December up 3/4 at 6.24 3/4. The Dow's up 148 points at 51,712. With this look at your markets, I'm Kayla Nair on TFN The Farm Net.
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Riley Green getting us going here on this Tuesday morning with Change My Mind. I'm Bruce Wayne, and I'll be in with you until 10 o'clock this morning. A lot of great music lined up for you here on your Tuesday, including this one from Trey Lewis. 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

0: Brown. That's right, the Zach Brown Band here on 103.7 Regional Radio KGL. Coming up, we will take a trip around these marvelous United States with Andrew McCray. I believe he's in Manitowoc, Wisconsin this morning.
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2: 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This city along the shores of Lake Michigan has long had an important role in the shipping and transportation of the area. And in World War II, it made changes to meet the demands of a global conflict. The story is this edition of the American Countryside.
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2: About halfway between Milwaukee and Green Bay, on the shores of Lake Michigan, you'll find the city of Manitowoc. As Kathy Green describes, this became a logical place for an important industry.
6: We're right here on the Manitowoc River, so geographically, we're a great place to put a shipyard together, and that's what happened here back in the mid-1800s.
2: Over the decades, these shipyards in Manitowoc grew with the shipping industry and the technology of the day.
6: From the mid-1800s, building wooden schooners, those are those 2- and 3-mast wooden ships that carried everything from grain to passengers. And as shipbuilding evolved, the shipyards here did as well. So into iron and steel-hulled vessels.
2: Shipbuilding changed once again here in the early 1940s.
6: When World War II came about and the Navy was looking for places who could build submarines, Manitowoc won one of those contracts, and we built 28 of those in the war.
2: Initially, the type of subs made here were constructed in Groton, Connecticut. However, there was a good reason to expand to Manitowoc.
6: Having these, you know, they call them the freshwater submarines, was really tactically important because this is a very safe area, right? So you're so far from the coast. We weren't vulnerable like an East Coast shipyard.
2: A location in the interior of the country was considered safer from a possible enemy coastal attack. They have one of those old subs here, the Cobia. His story next time as we travel the countryside in Manitowoc, Wisconsin. I'm Andrew McCray.
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Kelsey Hart there. That ain't how fireworks. And speaking of fireworks, the city of Lebanon putting on a huge display at the Floyd W. Jones Airport on the night of July 4th. You won't want to miss out on that. It's going to be a great time.

Timmerman on 103.7 Region Radio. KJO, we've got our live and local news break. It's coming up for you after this one. The Red Clay Strays doing a little people hating on your Tuesday morning on 103.7.

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1: Fox News, I'm Ted Linden. Republicans leading into their achievements to win the midterms. They're relying on President Trump to help get the message across. White House Press Secretary Caroline Levin on Fox's Hannity said immigration and tax cuts are the GOP's bread and butter.
2: Secure borders, deporting the worst of the worst violent, illegal, alien murderers and rapists from our country. Cutting taxes, which he did nearly 1 year ago. We're coming up on the 1 year anniversary of his historic One Big Beautiful Bill, the largest tax cut for working families and middle-class Americans.
1: And a Biden-appointed federal judge Monday blocking the use of a federal database to check citizenship. It's designed to identify illegally registered non-citizen voters, but U.S. District Judge Sparkle Suknanan said it's unlawful and cannot be used. He argued there's a danger it could wrongly purge voters from the rolls. America's listening.

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2: 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This Alzheimer's and Brain Awareness Month is a good time to revisit the scam safety advice that Better Business Bureau promotes year-round. Better Business Bureau recommends that older adults and their loved ones take a moment this month to discuss safeguards against scams and fraud. If something feels off, tell someone you trust. 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Scammers often impersonate government agents or bank employees. Remember that caller IDs can be faked and that government agents won't make unsolicited calls. When in doubt, hang up and call the official source to verify who you were speaking with. Don't click on links in emails or text messages, especially if you don't know the sender. Scammers can send phishing messages that look like they come from an official source, but actually contain dangerous links. Beware of urgent requests from strangers. Scammers might try to pressure you into an impulse decision or offer too good to be true deals. If someone wants you to spend money or do something immediately, take a step back. The Better Business Bureau has more resources for older adults. If you or a loved one encounters a scam that targets older adults, report it to the Better Business Bureau Scam Tracker. The Missouri State Highway Patrol is looking to not have a repeat this year of the deadly 2025 4th of July holiday weekend. Regional Radio News has more on that deadly holiday weekend.
3: During the 2025 4th of July counting period, 13 people were killed and 415 were injured in 993 traffic crashes across Missouri. Troopers arrested 118 people for driving while intoxicated. During the same period, there were 11 boating crashes, which included 4 injuries and no fatalities. Troopers also made 13 boating while intoxicated arrests. No drownings were reported during the holiday weekend. The 2026 July 4th holiday counting period will begin at 6 p.m. Thursday, July 2nd, and continue through 11:59 p.m. Sunday, July 5th.
2: All available troopers will be on Missouri roadways and waterways during the 2026 4th of July holiday continuing period. The patrol will be conducting 2 special operations during the holiday: Operation CARE, Crash Awareness and Reduction Effort, and Operation Dry Water, targeting impaired boaters. 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
4: Here's your regional radio KJEL Skyscan forecast. Sunshine mixed with clouds at times today, with daytime highs approaching 81. Slight chance for storms. Tonight, lows dip down to about 66. Mainly cloudy skies expected. Overcast. Tomorrow, chance for storms. Highs level off around 81. Storms likely Thursday and Friday, with highs in the low 80s. I'm staff meteorologist Jennifer Wojcicki. Currently, 57.
5: Let's take a look at the cash cattle market report. Just a handful of traders reported by mandatory in Iowa yesterday afternoon, but for the most part, bids and asking prices are yet to be established, and significant trade volume will likely be delayed until much later in the week. Beef cutouts are higher, with choice up 169 at 396.06 based on 55 loads, and select up 351 at 375.59 based on 4 loads. Over on the mercantile, August live cattle up 72 cents at 247.35, October up 102 at 241, December up 120 at 240.22. August feeder cattle up 382 at 370.42, September up 415 at 368.82, and October up 427 at 366.02. Let's take a look at the cash hog market report. The Eastern Corn Belt is unavailable due to confidentiality. The Western Corn Belt is up 378 and 97.77. Iowa, Minnesota is unavailable due to confidentiality. The national cash hog average is up 386 at 97.77, with an average range of 91 to 98. Pork carcass cutouts are down 69 cents at $96.08 based on 208 loads. Over on the mercantile, July lean hogs down 37 cents at $94.65, August unchanged at $96.72, and October down 47 cents at $80.85. Taking a look at the grain futures on the Chicago Board of Trade, July corn up 2 1/4 at $4.13 3/4, September up 2 1/4 at $4.22, December up 2 at $4.41 1/2. July soybeans up 4 1/4 at $11.20, August up 5 1/4 at $11.27 3/4, November up 6 1/2 at $11.48. July Chicago wheat up 1 1/2 at $5.99, September up 1 1/4 at $6.08 3/4, December up 1 1/2 at $6.25 1/2. The Dow's up 148 points at 51,712. With this look at your markets, I'm Kaylin Lair on TFN, the Farm Net.
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Josh Ross, Ain't How You Look here on 103.7. Keeping it rolling for you right now with Cody Johnson and the Zach Brown Band. I'm liking this one a lot. It's called Wild Palominos.

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Painted You Pretty, Hudson Westbrook on 103.7 Regional Radio. Okay, Joe, we got Cardinal Trivia coming up for you later on this morning. Give you a chance to get in the drawing for a pair of Cardinal tickets I'm giving away at the

0: nobody seems. It is time for your farm news and ag update here on TFN, the Farm Net. Today, USDA Participant Rod Bain and Undersecretary for Food Safety Mindy Brashers are going to be discussing the Small Processors Action Plan.
1: As observed during the recent American Roundtable on Agriculture in Wisconsin by Badger State meat processor and National Football League Hall of Fame offensive lineman Joe Thomas.
2: As a farm-to-table beef producer, we see one of the biggest bottlenecks in our country is the lack of small packing and processing plants.
1: That is where increasing federal support for small and very small meat and poultry processing plants through the recently announced USDA Small Processors Action Plan comes in.
3: Providing customer service and technical assistance to these plants when needed so that they can continue to operate and FSIS doesn't have any barriers to them in meeting our food safety standards.
1: Undersecretary for Food Safety Mindy Brashers explains the impetus of the plan.
3: We at FSIS regulate all of the meat and poultry industry, and about 90% of our plants fall in the small and very small category, and that's very much defined in our rulemaking system, and a small plant has less than 500 employees, and our very small plants have less than 10 employees, and so that's the great majority of what we regulate. Over the past several years, we have found research and gathering information that they have some really special needs.
1: The Small Processors Action Plan contains three focal points. First, improving customer service and responsiveness.
3: In terms of customer service, we really want to have a dedicated support for our small and very small processors. We have set that support aside so they know that they have very specific points of contact within the agency, and also they need timely answers. So now they're going to have their own system where they can track that appeal, know where it is, or even a question, and they're not just really waiting in the dark.
1: Then there is making requirements easier for small and very small meat and poultry processors to understand and to navigate on a regulatory level.
3: When you're working in food safety and with a regulatory agency, some things can get very complex. We're going to make sure our notices and directives are written so that they're not so much on the legal or technical side. They're still going to get the information, but we'll provide them with summaries that are easy to understand and that they can implement.
1: The third point is reducing unnecessary regulatory burden via streamlining.
3: Streamlining the process is really involving a number of different areas to make sure that we meet their needs and that they get all the resources they can at the government level.
1: I'm Rod Bain reporting for the U.S. Department of Agriculture in Washington, D.C.
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5: Fox News, I'm Gianna Gelosi. It's primary day in key races in Maryland, Utah, and here in New York, where
6: multiple Mamdani-backed candidates are hoping to bring their agenda to Congress. And in the Palmetto State, South Carolina, voters will head to the polls for the GOP runoff election there. And President Trump has thrown his support behind both of those gubernatorial candidates, Lieutenant Governor Pamela Evatt and State Attorney General Alan Wilson.
5: Fox's Douglas Ader, the president not letting up when it comes to pressure on the Islamic Republic.
7: President Trump spoke from the Oval Office on Monday, saying that if Iran doesn't live up to their end of the agreement, he'll do what he has to do. Now, over the next 60 days, the focus is going to be on resolving Iran's nuclear program and keeping the Strait of Hormuz open. With the initial agreement in place, millions of barrels of crude oil are leaving the Persian Gulf each day.
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4: 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Here's this hour's news update with Bruce Wayne.
8: The Laclede County Fair will get underway soon, and there is sure to be something for everyone. Market Animals will be checking in on Tuesday. Bailey Bilger and Glenn Rafe with the Laclede County Fair Board discuss why they split up check-in days for the market animals and the breeding animals.
9: Tuesday is the market animals, so we have all of our breeding shows on Monday, and then Tuesday is when our barn will become very full with all of our market animals coming. And we had 205 animals weigh in at our weigh in this spring. So we'll probably expect about 150 come back.
10: And I would like to add, Bruce, on Sunday, July 5th, all of the breeding animals will be checked in the barn. That's on Sunday this year. We started that last year and it worked really, really well. We've split the breeding stock and the market stock up just to give us more room. We were out of room in the barn. So all breeding stock, that's beef, hogs, and sheep, will be in place by 5:30 on Sunday.
8: Tuesday is also Senior Day at the Laclede County Fair. Bilger and Rafe discuss what takes place during Senior Day at the fair.
10: The Senior Day is really a big event for Lebanon and Laclede County. You know, there's all kinds of vendors up there in the Civic Center. It's in the air conditioning. Bailey, you can touch on, you know, how they can sign up.
9: Jeremy Garner and Sarah Smith and Bob Garner, they always put Senior Day at the fair on. It's incredibly popular. You know, there's no age limit, so if you want to come. There's a bunch of booths set up. They have lunch, and they'll have a talk from the Sheriff's Department, and then the True Love Quartet will perform. It's just a good time, and it kind of lets the seniors know a little bit about what we do, but then also gives them access to other, you know, agricultural groups or things like that around our counties. It's a lot of good information for people.
8: Admission to the fair is $10 on Tuesday night. Track entertainment on Tuesday night is the drag race. The Torres Family Circus Show will also have two performances on Tuesday, one at 6 p.m. and one at 9 p.m. The Missouri State Highway Patrol is looking to not have a repeat this year of the deadly 2025 4th of July holiday weekend. Regional Radio News has more on that deadly holiday weekend. During the 2025 4th of July counting period, 13 people were killed and 415 were injured in 993 traffic crashes across Missouri. Troopers arrested 118 people for driving while intoxicated. During the same period, there were 11 boating crashes, which included 4 injuries and no fatalities. Troopers also made 13 boating while intoxicated arrests. No drownings were reported during the holiday weekend. The 2026 July 4th holiday counting period will begin at 6 p.m. Thursday, July 2nd, and continue through 11:59 p.m. Sunday, July 5th. All available troopers will be on Missouri roadways and waterways during the 2026 4th of July holiday counting period. The patrol will be conducting two special operations during the holiday, Operation CARE, Crash Awareness and Reduction Effort, and Operation Dry Water, targeting impaired boaters. An Osage County man is facing several felony charges after a traffic stop last week. Regional Radio News has more on the arrest of 56-year-old Brandon D. Darris. Darris is charged with possession of a controlled substance, crack cocaine, possession of drug paraphernalia, unlawful possession of a firearm by a felon, resisting arrest for a felony, fourth degree assault of a special victim, giving an improper turn signal, failing to maintain the right half of the roadway, exceeding the posted speed limit, and failing to yield to emergency vehicle displaying lights and sirens. Brandon D. Darris was transported to the Osage County Jail in Lynn and placed on a 24-hour hold. With your regional radio KJL 103.7 Live and local news break, I'm Bruce Wayne. News from local and area funeral homes brought to you this hour by Memorial Chapels and Crematory of Waynesville, St. Robert, and Richland. 41-year-old Brumley resident Tara Robinette died May 21st, survived by parents Kenneth and Myra, siblings Joshua, Danielle, and Devin, and stepchildren Brock and Grant. Service for 41-year-old Brumley resident Tara Robinette will be Saturday at 11 at Our Savior's Lutheran Church in Camdenton under the direction of Hedges Scott Millard Funeral Homes. 64-year-old Robert Rob Allen Johnson died May 19th, survived by daughter Paige Johnson, siblings Cindy Reichtera, Mike, Melody, Stacy, Kevin, Jamie, and Jason Johnson, and Amy Polly. Service for 64-year-old Robert Rob Allen Johnson will be Saturday at 2 at Old Path Church in Eldon. Memorials can be made to the family through Hedges Scott Millard Funeral Homes. 89-year-old Lake Ozark resident Donald Villman died June 1st, survived side by wife Frances and sons David and Darren. Service for 89-year-old Lake Ozark resident Donald Villman will be at Oakmound Cemetery at 1 p.m. on Sunday. 86-year-old Camdenton resident Cassandra Hammer died June 8th, survived by husband Jay Hammer and sons Todd and Derek Hammer. Service for 86-year-old Camdenton resident Cassandra Hammer will be Sunday at 2 at Lynn Creek United Methodist Church. Memorials can be made to Lynn Creek United Methodist Church. 78-year-old Waynesville resident Charlie Smith Ballard died June 19th, survived by daughter Barbara Davis and sisters Elva DeBar, Ollie Stewart, Sue Rhodes, Clary York, Ethelyn Bales, and Liz Ballard. Service for 78-year-old Waynesville resident Charlie Smith Ballard will be at 2 p.m. Wednesday in Memorial Chapels and Crematory of Waynesville, St. Robert. Burial will be in Mount Gibson Cemetery in Waynesville. Visitation will begin at 1. Memorials can be made in his memory to the Mount Gibson Cemetery Fund through the funeral home. 94-year-old Richland resident Gerald Earl Payne died June 19th, survived by wife Clarice and children Dennis Hackroll, Jerry, and Brian Payne. Service for 94-year-old Richland resident Gerald Earl Payne will be at 11 a.m. Friday in Memorial Chapel of Richland. A burial with military honors will be in Buffalo Prairie Cemetery in Montreal. Visitation will begin at 10. Memorials can be made in his memory through the funeral home. 79-year-old Lebanon resident Kenneth Harold Myers died June 20th. Service for 79-year-old Lebanon resident Kenneth Harold Myers will be announced by Allie Holmanhow Funeral Home in Camdenton. News from local and area funeral homes brought to you this hour by Memorial Chapels and Crematory of Waynesville, St. Robert, and Richland.
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12: Here's your regional radio KJEL SkyScan forecast. A mix of clouds and sun today, with daytime highs approaching 81. Slight chance for storms. Tonight, lows level off around 65. Mainly cloudy skies expected. Chance for storms. Tomorrow, highs around 81. More clouds than sun. Storms likely Thursday and Friday, with highs in the low 80s. I'm staff meteorologist Jennifer Wojcicki. Currently, 58.
8: 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The St. Louis Cardinals began a four-game series at Busch Stadium with the Arizona Diamondbacks on Monday night and got off on the right foot. The Cardinals picked up a 3-2 victory. It was the homecoming for former Cardinal third baseman Nolan Arenado. He received a standing ovation his first time up to bat. For the Cardinals, it was Andre Pallante picking up the win on Monday night, improving his record to 9-4. He went six innings, allowing six hits. He gave up one run, one earned run. He walked none, struck out two, and did not allow a home run. That dropped his ERA to 3.59 on the year. Cardinal reliever Ryan Stanek picked up his 13th hold of the year by going two-thirds of an inning, allowing two hits, one run, one earned run. He walked none, struck out none, and allowed one home run. Jojo Romero picked up his 18th hold by going one inning, allowing zeros across the board. George Soriano also credited with a hold, his 10th of the year, by going a third of an inning, zeros across the board. And Cardinal closer Riley O'Brien finished it off by going the final inning, allowing zeros across the board. That save was his 19th of the year. For the Cardinal offense, J.J. Weatherholt was 2-for-4. Ivan Herrera went 1-for-3. Burleson was 1-for-2 with an RBI. Shortstop Mason Wynn had a 1-for-4 night. Center fielder Nathan Church had a 2-for-3 night and picked up an RBI. That RBI for Burleson was his 56th of the year, putting him in the top five in the National League in that category. It was Merrill Kelly taking the loss for the Diamondbacks, dropping his record to 5-7 on the year. He went six innings, allowing seven hits, three runs, three earned runs. He walked three, struck out two, and did not allow a home run. His ERA now stands at 5.71. That win for the Cardinals improved their record to 42 wins and 34 losses on the year. Their They're currently in second place in the National League Central Division, 5 games behind the Milwaukee Brewers. The Cardinals and Diamondbacks will be back at it tonight. Game 2 of that 4-game series coming up to you right here on 103.7 Regional Radio KGEL. The pregame gets underway at 5:50. It'll be a 6:45 first pitch from Busch Stadium tonight. The Kansas City Royals opened up a series against the Tampa Bay Rays on Monday night. The Royals able to get the better of the Rays by a final of 2-1. Kansas City starter Michael Wacha picked up the win on Monday night in Tampa Bay, improving his record to 5-5 on the season. He went 7 innings, allowing 6 hits, 1 run, 1 earned run. He walked 1 and struck out 5. He did not allow a home run, dropping his ERA to 3.48 on the year. John Schreiber picked up his 5th hold of the year by going an inning. He allowed no hits, no runs, no earned runs. He walked 1 and struck out 2, did not allow a home run. Alex Lang pitched the final inning to seal the deal for the Royals, picking up his 6th save of the year. He allowed no hits, no runs, no earned runs. He walked none and struck out 1 and did not allow a home run. Drew Rasmussen took the loss for the Rays. He's now 6-4. He went 6 innings, allowing 4 hits, 2 runs, 2 earned. He walked 2 and struck out 5. He did not allow a home run. His ERA now 2.62 on the year. Lane Thomas and Carter Jensen picked up the RBIs on Monday night for Kansas City. The Royals will be back at it for Game 2 of that series tonight in Tampa Bay. That game is scheduled for a 5:40 start time. In minor league baseball on Monday night, the Springfield Cardinals had the night off. They will open a 6-game series tonight at home against Northwest Arkansas. That game getting underway at 7:05. In World Cup action on Monday, it was Argentina with a 2-0 victory over Austria. France shut out Iraq 3-0. It was Norway getting by Senegal 3-2. And Algeria defeated Jordan by a final of 2-1. In action today in Game 1, Portugal takes on Uzbekistan. In the second game, England will face off against Ghana. Game 3 features Panama facing off against Croatia. And in the nightcap, it will be Colombia versus the Democratic Republic of Congo. The United States will next be in action on a Thursday at 9 p.m. as they face off against Turkey. In WNBA action on Monday night, the Chicago Sky go to Connecticut to take on the Sun and get upset by the Sun 92-63. The Toronto Tempo traveled to Atlanta to take on the Dream. It was the Dream on top in that one, 94-87. The Phoenix Mercury lost on the road at the Indiana Fever, 86-77. And in a wild one, the Dallas Wings on the road in Seattle taking on the Storm. The Wings walk out of there with a victory in overtime, 112-110. On the schedule for today, just 1 game. The New York Liberty will be in Las Vegas to take on the Aces. In College World Series action, the College World Series was decided on Monday night. The Oklahoma Sooners are the 2026 men's college baseball champions. They defeated the favored North Carolina Tar Heels in a decisive 13-2 victory in Game 3. That gives the Oklahoma Sooners their 3rd national championship in program history. The College Baseball World Series MVP trophy, that went to junior Jackson Willits of the Sooners. That championship gave Oklahoma their first title since 1994. In college basketball news, Michigan head coach Dusty May is finalizing a deal to become the next head coach of the Dallas Mavericks in the NBA. May led the Wolverines to the national title back in April. No word yet on who Michigan is looking at as a replacement. 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
0: Taking a look at the grain futures in the Chicago Board of Trade, July corn up 2.5 at 4:14, September up 2.5 at 4:22 1/4, December up 2 1/4 at 4:41 3/4, July soybeans up 5.5 at 11:21 1/4, August up 6 1/4 at 11:28 3/4, November up 7 1/4 at 11:48 3/4. July Chicago wheat up 1 3/4 at 5.99 1/4. September up 1.5 at 6.09. December up 1 3/4 at 6.25 3/4. August live cattle up 72 cents at 2.47.35. August feeder cattle up 3.82 at 3.70.42. September up 4.15 at 3.68.82. October up 4.27 at 3.66.02. July lean hogs are down 37 cents at 94.65. The Dow is up 148 points to 51,712. With this look at your markets, I'm Kaylin Lair, on TFN, The Farm.
8: 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Man, is there anything worse than a Tuesday morning other than a Monday morning? At least it's not as dreary out there this morning as it was yesterday morning. And Tuesday morning's not as bad as being hooked up with the wrong hearts. 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

Well, Luke Combs, he ain't no cowboy, here on your Tuesday morning on 103.7 Regional Radio KJO. I want to remind you, coming up next week, we have got some passes to give away to the Laclede County Fair. That's getting underway on the 4th of July. It'll continue all the way through the 11th of July, and we've got tickets to give away. Be listening for a chance to pick some of those up here next week on 103.7 Regional Radio KJO. Music still coming up from Craig Morgan. This one is Riley Green and Jamie Johnson teaming up. Hard to see through all the smoke on KJO.

Coming up for you a little bit later on this hour, we're going to be checking in with Debbie Dowden from the Hughes Senior Center, find out what they've got going on over there. Always a great time getting Debbie in here to talk to her. On the way in our 8 o'clock hour, we've got your Redbird recap, and coming up between now and 10, we'll play Cardinal Trivia. Cardinal Trivia, that'll give you a chance to get your name into the drawing for a pair of Cardinal tickets that we have to give away coming up at the end of June. A lot of people have gone up there already, courtesy of Regional Radio KGL, and they have had a great time. I've been up there for a couple of games this year. The Cardinals, they are really playing above expectations, that is for sure. Our live and local news break on the way for you after this one from Craig Morgan. If nothing else, love remembers here on 103.7. Good Tuesday morning to you.

0: New York, where
1: multiple Mamdani-backed candidates are hoping to bring their agenda to Congress. And in the Palmetto State, South Carolina, voters will head to the polls for the GOP runoff election there. And President Trump has thrown his support behind both of those gubernatorial candidates, Lieutenant Governor Pamela Evatt and State Attorney General Alan Wilson.
0: Fox's Douglas Ader, the president not letting up when it comes to pressure on the Islamic Republic.
2: President Trump spoke from the Oval Office on Monday, saying that if Iran doesn't live up to their end of the agreement, he'll do what he has to do. Now, over the next 60 days, the focus is going to be on resolving Iran's nuclear program and keeping the Strait of Hormuz open. With the initial agreement in place, millions of barrels of crude oil are leaving the Persian Gulf each day.
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3: 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Here's this hour's news update with Bruce Wayne.
4: Unfortunately, there have been a number of fatal traffic crashes in our area over the last few weeks. In addition to a higher volume of traffic with the summer months, other things are playing a factor in the increase in traffic fatalities. Laclede County Sheriff Matt Frederick says distracted driving is a big issue.
5: Distracted driving is killing a lot of folks, and it may not be the driver that gets hurt or the passenger that gets hurt that was distracted, but somebody typically is. We're seeing a lot of it. We have more drivers out on the road now than whenever you and I were young and first in the vehicles. Everybody now has a car, it seems. Everybody has a phone, and you put those two together, we're looking at a lot of deadly incidents.
4: Even with recent safety improvements making vehicles safer than they have ever been, Sheriff Frederick says drivers and passengers are overlooking a safety feature that has been around for decades.
5: There's those outliers, and you'll hear those stories where somebody says, well, Grandpa said if he was wearing a seatbelt, he would have died. You know, maybe so, but by and large, those numbers decrease whenever we're using our safety equipment the way it's meant to be. I just got a new vehicle, and I've got all kinds of little bells and whistles on it that let me know when a car is coming beside me, a car is behind me. It tells me where the object is approaching from. My seat vibrates to let me know. So yeah, we've got all of these safety measures in place.
4: Sheriff Frederick says speeding and driving while intoxicated are also leading to the increase in fatal traffic crashes. The FBI is offering a $5,000 reward for information leading to the arrest of a man accused of robbing the Isle of Capri casino in Boonville on March 25th. The FBI is looking for Hollis C. Van Leer Jr. for his alleged role in the robbery. The FBI's Kansas City field office is assisting the Missouri State Highway Patrol and the Cooper County Sheriff's Office in the search for Van Leer. 21-year-old Benjamin Charles has been charged with first-degree robbery, armed criminal action, and tampering with physical evidence in a felony prosecution for his alleged role in the robbery. On April 14th, Van Leer Jr. was charged with first-degree robbery, armed criminal action, and first-degree assault for his alleged role. Van Leer Jr. may have ties to the Chicago and Normal, Illinois areas. Van Leer Jr. is described as a black male, 6 feet 1 inches tall, with black hair and brown eyes. Two people were injured in a Friday night shooting in Pettis County, and authorities have identified a juvenile as a suspect. Late on the night of June 19th, deputies were called to the 23,000 block of Mather Road for a nuisance complaint. A deputy was investigating that complaint when gunshots were heard from another area of the property. Deputies went to that area and found two gunshot victims. One victim sustained life-threatening injuries to their face, while the second victim had injuries to their lower body. Both victims were airlifted from the scene. After initiating an investigation, deputies and detectives identified a juvenile male from Sedalia as the possible suspect in that shooting. With your regional radio KJL 103.7 live and local news break, I'm Bruce Wayne.
6: Here's your regional radio KJEL Skyscan forecast. A mix of clouds and sun today, with daytime highs approaching 81. Slight chance for storms tonight, lows level off around 65, mainly cloudy skies expected. Chance for storms tomorrow, highs around 81, more clouds than sun. Storms likely Thursday and Friday with highs in the low 80s. I'm staff meteorologist Jennifer Wojcicki. Currently 58.
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0: At 412 and a half, September up 3/4 at 420 and a half, December up 3/4 at 440 and a quarter. July soybeans up 2.5 at 1118 and a quarter, August up 2.5 at 1125, November up 4.25 at 1145 and 3/4. July Chicago wheat down 2.5 at 595, September down 2.75 at 604 and 3/4, December down 2 at 622. August live cattle up 72 cents at 247.35, October up 102 at 241, August feeder cattle up 382 at 370.42, September up 415 at 368.82, October up 427 at 366.02. July lean hogs are down 37 cents at 94.65. The Dow's up 148 points at 51,712. With this look at your markets, I'm Killen Lair on TFN, the Farm Net.
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4: Well, it was Bob Dylan that said the times, they are a changin', and I believe that is true because according to this survey I'm looking at right here, Americans have a new favorite vegetable, and I am surprised at what is on top of the list. I'll have the top three coming up between now and 10. Right now it is George Burge and Luke Bryan, Ride, Ride, Ride on 103.7.

0: Skinny Chesney there in summertime with all the rain and the dreary days we've had. Hadn't felt like summertime. I guess we're only 2 days into it, so there's plenty of summer to go, right, Debbie?
1: That's right. That's right.
0: Debbie Dowden with the U Senior Center in here with me for our Tuesday morning conversation. Did you have a great weekend?
1: I did, Bruce. How about you?
0: Not too bad. You guys had a three-day weekend.
1: We did. I enjoyed that. I got to spend a little extra time with my kids, so it was fun.
0: Well, yesterday you guys had a very popular event over there. You had the pool tournament.
1: Oh, yes, and we had 12 participants. That's the most we've had for a while. Preston Lucy won. It was just really good. I mean, I've never seen some of them hooping and hollering in my life. You can hear them all the way in my office. So I had to go over there and just watch them for a while. It was really good.
0: Now, did they play guys against girls, or was it individual against individual?
1: It was individual against individual, but the girls did have to play against the guys, too. So, but, the girls were getting really good, so I think we're going to have the next pool tournament that we're going to have the girls against the girls and the guys against the guys, and then who wins from each one has to play against each other.
0: We were just talking before we came on the air here. It's hard to believe that the 4th of July coming up a week from Saturday.
1: Oh, I can't believe it. But you know what's coming up, Bruce, is that's our senior day at the fair.
0: Yes. Tell me about that.
1: Yeah, we're all excited about the senior day at the fair. We want everybody to come out and check us out. We're going to have all kinds of exhibits. The Laclede County Sheriff Department's going to be there to talk with us at 10:30. We're going to have a good game of bingo at 11. And then the True Love Quartet will be singing for us at 12.
0: Now, one of the things the sheriff talks about is scam prevention, and there are just so many of those that target seniors these days.
1: There really is. And I constantly put out fraud facts every month about all the different scams. They're even scamming people and Medicare, anything that they can find a way to scam you, they're going to try.
0: Anything that they can think of, they're going to try, and they're going to try and be high pressure about it, try to make you make decisions that you don't really want to make and things like that.
1: That's true. That's so true. And they always focus on the elderly because they think that they, they're pushovers. But, I'm trying to work with them, and they're getting stronger because I've had several come up to me. They're getting these text messages or these emails, and they'll say, Debbie, can you figure this out? And I figured it out, and I said, guys, this is a scam. We're going to block this. We're going to report this, and we get it taken care of.
0: And a lot of them live alone, so there's really nobody there to protect them.
1: That's true, and that's why I've always told them, if you have a question about anything, any phone call, take the number down. I will come to me, and I will try to help them get that taken care of and find out exactly what's going on.
0: And still coming up here in June, it looks like maybe next Monday is your trivia game.
1: Oh, yeah, we got a big trivia game coming up. Everybody's looking forward to that. I've got several questions. I've been going through this last couple of months trying to find the good questions. We've got that. But I finally have a date for our senior prom, Bruce.
0: Oh, what is the date for the senior prom?
1: It's going to be September 25th. And the theme is The Great Gatsby.
0: So we're looking at 3 months away.
1: Yeah, 3 months. And it's free to the public, Dinner provided by the Andes 417. We have music, dancing, drawings. We'll have Crown the King and Queen. We would like everybody to RSVP if they can, but it's not required. The doors will open at 5:30. We'll serve dinner at 6. And we'll crown the King and Queen at 7.
0: And explain the Great Gatsby theme for people who might not be familiar with that.
1: Well, I was looking it up because I'm kind of familiar with it. It's about in the 30s, the flapper dresses and stuff. I was talking to my husband the other night, and I said, I'm looking at these flapper dresses, and he's like, oh, so do I get to wear a zoot suit? I don't know. So you don't have to dress up if you don't want to. That's just the theme. Everybody can just come as they are, but there's a lot of people that like to dress up, and there's some that don't.
0: Now, a lot of the 1930s were not very good times because the stock market crashed in 29 there, October 29th of 29. The 30s were kind of tough.
1: It was kind of tough, so I guess any time that they could get out and have a good time, they did.
0: And what else do we have coming up here in June, and then we'll give you a preview of some of the stuff coming up in July.
1: Well, we have the Boomer Brothers are coming back tomorrow. They'll be here tomorrow to entertain us. We had Monty Luke last week, and I mean, we just had a crowd and a half, and everybody loves Monty, and they love the Boomer Brothers. So I'm pretty sure we'll have a big crowd tomorrow, too.
0: And you've got Cornhole coming up tomorrow.
1: We'll have Cornhole tomorrow right at noon if anybody wants to play. The Boomer Brothers usually play till about 1, so you can listen and play a game while you want, if you want to.
0: Now, back to the prom, the last prom that you guys had, there were over 200 people that came?
1: Yes, there was right at 200. I lost count after... like 175.
0: And that's why they need to RSVP.
1: That's right. We are planning on for at 200. Who knows, we may get 300 this year. We don't know. This has been a very popular thing that we've done. This is our third year.
0: It was the third year.
1: Yeah, it's our third year, so I'm pretty excited.
0: Yeah, I think the first year was like 100. Last year was 200, and probably 300 this year.
1: We might just get 300 this year. It's just a fun time. It's a free event. And everybody just has a good time.
0: And you don't really have to be a senior to come to that.
1: No, you don't have to be. But we'd like for the seniors to come. We would rather see all our seniors of our community come out and have a good time. It's like our very first prom we had a couple that they never got to go to the prom because he was shipped overseas. And so this was their first senior prom. So I asked them their favorite song. I got their story, and I went to the DJ. We played their favorite song, and we let them have their spotlight on the floor. It was really touching.
0: And you'll even be crowning a king and queen.
1: Absolutely. We always have a king and queen. We always have a king and queen at the prom. You and your wife should come.
0: We have thought about coming to the prom because we never got to go to a prom. We have only been together for about 20 years, so that was way past high school.
1: Well, yeah, but, you know, me and my husband, we never got to go to our prom. So the first senior prom that we had, we got to do. That was our prom.
0: Now, one of the big events that you have coming up in July is the carnival. Tell us about the carnival.
1: We've got a lot going on with our carnival. We've got a dunking booth. Everybody's ready for that. We've got a big Plinko game we're going to play. We've got darts with the balloons. We've got all kinds of different games and prizes. We're going to have a cakewalk. And we're also going to have a raffle. So you guys have a chance to win some good prizes.
0: Now, the money that you raise from the carnival, that goes back into the Hughes Senior Center?
1: It does. It goes back into our food program and our activities program. We're a nonprofit organization, so we constantly have to try to raise money to help with each program that we do, and every little bit helps. So, but our biggest thing is we're going to have a good time, we're going to have fun, and you guys can come out and dunk me.
0: And I tell you, if you haven't been grocery shopping lately, food is expensive.
1: It really is. I mean, I think I went to the grocery store just for... I think 2 or 3 items, and it seemed like it was $40. Like, you got to be kidding me.
0: Come out with one bag and drop a $100 bill.
1: Yeah, it's crazy. It's really crazy. I hope our food prices will generally go down, but I don't see it happening.
0: And I think I see a new event here in July, the Tea Party and Teacup Exchange.
1: Yes.
0: I don't think you guys have done that before.
1: We've had one. It's been probably a year ago. But this is something that they've been asking for. Was the tea party, and we decided it would be a little bit different where you could bring your own teacup if you would like to exchange it with one of your other people's teacups. So we're excited about that. Gentlemen, you're welcome to come also. It's not just for the women. And I encourage the ladies to wear their big hats, and we're just going to have a good time.
0: And, of course, you're going to be closed for the 4th of July because that's on Saturday. What about the 3rd?
1: We will be closed the 3rd.
0: So you'll be closed the 3rd.
1: We'll be closed that Friday.
0: Okay.
1: And we'll be back open the following Monday. But yes, we're going to close the 3rd so our family, our employees and volunteers can be with their families.
0: You guys are even having a funny hat day coming up in July.
1: Yeah. We've got a lot of things going on since we're celebrating our 250th anniversary. We're going to have a funny hat day. I believe it's the 2nd. We're going to do a red, white, and blue day. That's where if you wear red, white, or blue, when you come in, you'll get a ticket, and halfway in the meal time, I'll draw that ticket, and you'll win a prize.
0: Have you announced the winner for your latest jar drawing?
1: That is tomorrow.
0: Tomorrow?
1: That is tomorrow. I can honestly tell you, The winner was off by 6 pieces.
0: By 6 pieces?
1: Yes.
0: That's pretty good.
1: Pretty good, pretty good. So we'll announce that tomorrow before the Boomer Brothers.
0: And another event that's taken off, karaoke in the coffee shop coming up on the 6th of July.
1: Oh, yeah. You know, we have karaoke on our activities calendar, but it's something that you can do every day if you would like to. It's always set up in our coffee shop. All you have to do is turn on whatever song you want to sing, and it's ready to go.
0: And coming up toward the end of July, you've got Playground Day. What's Playground
1: Day?
0: That's
1: the next playground. It's a new virtual game that we were so blessed to get. It's got 100 different games on it. It's almost like a Wii game, but it's more where it just follows you, whatever you do. It's like if you remember the Hungry Hungry Hippos game.
0: Oh, yeah.
1: So this, with the Hungry Hungry Hippos, you're standing in front of this TV and you're having to do your arms up and down and eat all the little beads. And they have like dancing games. They have where you have to like, there's a game on there where you have to try to look like, if there was an elephant there, you got to try to act like an elephant and they'll see if you get any points. It's really a fun thing.
0: Yeah, I was a big Hungry Hungry Hippo champion when I was a kid.
1: Oh, wow. So you might have to come over there and play that.
0: Like I said, that's been a long time ago.
1: Well, I tell you, Mike, I didn't even know anything about this new play system until I went to my grandkids' house, and they said, Grandma, come play the next playground. I said, next playground? Is that something like Atari?
0: Yeah.
1: PlayStation? But, yeah, and it's really fun. It really is.
0: I tell you, the electronic gaming sure has came a long way since the days of the Atari 2600.
1: That's true, but I mean, all these games that's come out, but they can't ever take Pac-Man away from me or Frogger. I mean, that was my two favorite games.
0: Yeah, there's a place in Springfield my wife and I like to go. They've got a bunch of video games set up in there, and you pay your admission, and you can play all the video games for free.
1: Oh, wow. I'm going to have to check that one out.
0: Yeah, it's like a retro 1980s arcade. It's called 1984.
1: Cool. We're going to have to check that out. I know there's one in Branson.
0: Yep.
1: And
0: Same people.
1: I've been in theirs, and we've had a good time. And it's not bad. You pay just a small amount, and then you play all you want.
0: Well, it looks like for lunch today, we're having pulled pork, buttered corn, tater tots, coleslaw, and fruit.
1: Yeah, that sounds like a good meal.
0: And that's what,
1: $5? $5. It's if you're 60 or older, it's a suggested contribution of $5. If you're 60 and under, it's just $7. And if you're 12 and under, it's just $3. And I'm like, and that includes soup, salad, and your drink, and ice cream. And there's a lot of times that we have desserts also. I know they've been making pies and cakes and tarts and you name it. It's a good meal. Where can you go to eat for $5?
0: Virtually nowhere.
1: No, you can't even go to McDonald's for $5.
0: The band that's coming in on Friday night, is that Dixie Hicks?
1: Dixie Hicks, yes.
0: Going to be there at 7 o'clock for the dance. They always put on a good show.
1: They really do. And the doors open at 6:30, and they do have refreshments, but they always ask if you want to bring something, you can. But they really have a good crowd. I've been noticing how big their crowds have been getting.
0: And before we run out of time here, Debbie, tell us a little bit about some of the volunteer opportunities that you guys have at the Hughes Senior Center right now.
1: We have several opportunities. We still have an opening, I think, in our gift shop. We have openings in our kitchen and our dining hall. Just about anywhere you would like to help out. If it's just 1 hour a day or an hour a week, we'd appreciate it. And if you're interested, you can call me at 417-532-3040 or just come by and see me at 460 West 5th Street.
0: And can you volunteer to help deliver meals to the homebound?
1: You can. You actually can if you would like to. We have 13 routes that go out to feed our surrounding our Laclede County. Laclede County is a big county, so yeah, if you're interested in help delivering meals, come talk to me.
0: And like you were saying, just an hour a day makes a difference.
1: An hour a day, yeah, you would be surprised. 1 hour helps out so much. You know, we could be in a bind in the kitchen, and you could go out there and help them 1 hour, and that helps them catch up. It's really nice.
0: And, of course, it always takes money as well to run a place like the Hughes Senior Center. Monetary donations appreciated as well.
1: Absolutely, absolutely, guys. And like I said, guys, we got so much stuff coming up in July. Come see us at Senior Day at the fair. That's one of our big our things for the year. That's like a fundraiser for the Hughes Center. So come check us out on our booth. We'll have a booth there, and Aging Best will be there this year, too.
0: And things like that help fund programs like the carnival.
1: Yes.
0: Helps fund programs that you do throughout the month.
1: Yes, throughout the month, and even throughout the several months. Like that's how we got to take them to see the Springfield Cards game. It's just the little things that we do helps us do other things throughout the year.
0: Debbie, anything else you want to mention before we let you go?
1: I would just like to mention everybody come see us. There's no need to sit at home and be lonely when you can come to this youth center. We have a hot meal every day and 2 to 3 activities every day, and we always have a pool hall. We have the gift shop, and they play cards all the time, so come see us.
0: Debbie, we will check in again with you next Tuesday.
1: 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You have a good day.
0: You too. That is Debbie Dowden from the Hughes Senior Center. 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
3: Fox News, I'm CJ Papa. Massive oil tanker slowly moving through the Strait of Hormuz.
4: President Trump just moments ago posted to True Social saying 19 million barrels of oil flowed out of the Hormuz Strait yesterday. He goes on to say an all-time record. Oil prices are tumbling down and the world is a much safer place.
3: Fox's Trey Yinks in Tel Aviv. Oman and Iran stress their sovereign rights in their territorial waters in the Hormuz Strait. According to the joint statement, they are committed, they say, to ensuring safe passage through the Strait. Two more suspects under arrest linked to the alleged plot at the White House, the UFC 250 event.
5: Newly unsealed court records identify Jordan Rinker and William Faulkner, defendants 6 and 7. Investigators say Rinker played a supporting role, accepting $1,200 from alleged ringleader.
3: That is Fox's Lucas Tomlinson reporting this morning. 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
2: 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Here's this hour's news update with Jeff Boggs.
6: A man has pleaded guilty to second-degree murder in Laclede County. 26-year-old Dylan Bacon of Lebanon was sentenced to 22 years in the Missouri Department of Corrections for the shooting of his girlfriend, 21-year-old Megan Glasser, in 2022. Originally charged with first-degree murder, Bacon's plea agreement resulted in the dismissal of armed criminal action charges. The incident occurred on April 16th, 2022, when deputies found Glasser with a fatal gunshot wound to the head at a residence she shared with Bacon. Bacon was arrested at the scene. In a probable cause statement, Bacon claimed the shooting was accidental after he had an argument with Glasser. The Laclede County Fair will get underway soon, and there is sure to be something for everyone. Market animals will be checking in on Tuesday. Bailey Bilger and Glenn Rafe with the Laclede County Fair Board discuss why they split up check-in days for the market animals and the breeding animals.
7: Tuesday is the market animals, so we have all of our breeding shows on Monday, and then Tuesday is when our barn will become very full with all of our market animals coming. And we had 205 animals weigh in at our weigh-in this spring, so we'll probably expect about 150 come back.
8: And I would like to add, Bruce, on Sunday, July 5th, all of the breeding animals will be checked in the barn. That's on Sunday this year. We started that last year, and it worked really, really well. We've split the breeding stock and the market stock up just to give us more room. We were out of room in the barn, so all breeding stock, that's beef, hogs, and sheep, will be in place by 5:30. On Sunday.
6: Tuesday is also Senior Day at the Laclede County Fair. Bilger and Rafe discuss what takes place during Senior Day at the Laclede County Fair.
8: The Senior Day is really a big event for Lebanon and Laclede County. You know, there's all kinds of vendors up there in the Civic Center. It's in the air conditioning. Bailey, you can touch on, you know, how they can sign up.
7: Jeremy Garner and Sarah Smith and Bob Garner, they always put Senior Day at the fair on. It's incredibly popular. You know, there's no age limit, so if you want to come, come. There's a bunch of booths set up. They have lunch, and they'll have a talk from the Sheriff's Department, and then the True Love Quartet will perform. It's just a good time, and it kind of lets the seniors know a little bit about what we do, but then also gives them access to other, you know, agricultural groups or things like that around our counties. It's a lot of good information for people.
6: Admission to the fair is $10 on Tuesday night. Track entertainment on Tuesday night is the drag race. The Torres Family Circus Show will also have two performances on Tuesday, one at 6 p.m. and one at 9 p.m. With your KJO 103.7 local news break, I'm Jeff Boggs.
9: Here's your regional radio KJEL SkyScan forecast. A blend of clouds and sun today with daytime highs approaching 81. Mainly cloudy tonight, slight chance for storms, 65. Mainly cloudy skies expected tomorrow, chance for storms, daytime highs approaching 81. Low 80s Thursday and Friday with storms possible both days. I'm staff meteorologist Jennifer Wojcicki. Right now, it's 59 degrees.
10: July corn up 1 at 412.5, September up 3 quarters at 420.5, December up 3 quarters at 440.25. July soybeans up 2.5 at 1118.25, August up 2.5 at 1125, November up 4.25 at 1145.75. July Chicago wheat down 2.5 at 595, September down 2.75 at 604.75, December down 2 at 622. August live cattle up 72 cents at 247.35, October up 102 at 241, August feeder cattle up 382 at 370.42, September up 415 at 368.82, October up 427 at 366.02. July lean hogs are down 37 cents at 94.65. The Dow's up 148 points to 51,712. With this look at your markets, I'm Killen Lair on TFN, the Farm Net.
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0: Coming up for you between now and 8:30, we've got your Redbird recap. 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

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Your Redbird recap not too far out in the future. Darius Rucker and his cover of Wagon Wheel for you on your Tuesday morning on KGL.

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0: Good one right there. The latest from Blake Shelton, Let Him In Anyway, here on your Tuesday morning on 103.7 Regional Radio. K-Joe, right now let's check in with the St. Louis Cardinals, how they did last night against the Arizona Diamondbacks. Your Redbird recap.
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2: Last night at Busch Stadium, the Cardinals got a run in the third and then two in the fourth inning. Nathan Church scored the first run of the night in the third, and he drove in a big run the Cardinals needed as the Cardinals beat the Diamondbacks 3-2.
3: Kelly again working from the windup with a man on third base, and there's a broken bat hit in the left field. The bat goes flying into the camera well as Nathan Church, on the first pitch he sees, loses a bat, but gains an RBI. It's 3-0 St. Louis.
2: Church going 2 out of 3. He had a stolen base, an RBI, and a run scored, and a two-hit night for J.J. Weatherholt as the Cardinals improve their record to 42-34. They've won 11 of the last 17. The win to Andre Pallante, 9-4. 3-2 Cardinals. Tonight it's Kyle Leahy making the start for the Redbirds. We're on the air at 5:50. I'm John Rooney.
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0: Bruce Wayne here, and if you know me, you know I love my St. Louis Cardinals. 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I'll ask a Cardinal trivia question and then take the first correct caller with the answer and get you registered for Cardinal tickets and maybe even some Cardinal swag. 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Don't miss out on your chance to win a pair of tickets to baseball heaven. 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
2: 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Here's this hour's news update with Jeff Boggs.
3: A man from Lebanon has pleaded guilty to a second-degree murder in Laclede County. 26-year-old Dylan Bacon of Lebanon was sentenced to 22 years in the Missouri Department of Corrections for the shooting of his girlfriend, 21-year-old Megan Glasser, in 2022. Originally charged with first-degree murder, Bacon's plea agreement resulted in the dismissal of an armed criminal action charge. The incident occurred on April 16th. 2022, when deputies found Glasser with a fatal gunshot wound to the head at a residence she shared with Bacon. Bacon was arrested at the scene. In a probable cause statement, Bacon claimed the shooting was accidental after he had an argument with Glasser. The National Weather Service confirms an EF0 tornado occurred Sunday night. The tornado touched down southeast of Eminence around 8 p.m. with a 200-yard wide path in a wooded area near County Road H-522. The tornado damaged a barn and uprooted trees while moving across Highway H and along Highway NN to Rocky Falls Shut-In. Its path spanned approximately 2.7 miles and lasted about 3 minutes with peak winds of 80 miles per hour. No injuries or fatalities were reported. Unfortunately, there have been a number of fatal traffic crashes in our area over the last few weeks. In addition to a higher volume of traffic with the summer months, other things are playing a factor in the increase in traffic fatalities. Laclede County Sheriff Matt Frederick says distracted driving is a big issue.
4: Distracted driving is killing a lot of folks, and it may not be the driver that gets hurt or the passenger that gets hurt that was distracted, but somebody typically is. We're seeing a lot of it. We have more drivers out on the road now than whenever you and I were young and first in the vehicles. Everybody now has a car, it seems. Everybody has a phone, and you put those two together, we're looking at a lot of deadly incidents.
3: Even with the recent safety improvements making vehicles safer than they have ever been, Sheriff Frederick says drivers and passengers are overlooking a safety feature that's been around for decades.
4: There's those outliers, and you'll hear those stories where somebody says, well, Grandpa said if he was wearing a seatbelt, he would have died. You know, maybe so. But by and large, those numbers decrease whenever we're using our safety equipment the way it's meant to be. I just got a new vehicle, and I've got all kinds of little bells and whistles on it that let me know when a car is coming beside me, a car is behind me. It tells me where the object is approaching from. My seat vibrates to let me know. So yeah, we've got all these safety measures in place.
3: Sheriff Frederick says speeding and driving while intoxicated are also leading to an increase in fatal traffic crashes. With your KJL 103.7 local news break, I'm Jeff Boggs.
5: Here's your regional radio KJEL Skyscan forecast. A blend of clouds and sun today with daytime highs approaching 81. Mainly cloudy tonight, slight chance for storms, 65. Mainly cloudy skies expected tomorrow, chance for storms, daytime highs approaching 81. Low 80s Thursday and Friday with storms possible both days. I'm staff meteorologist Jennifer Wojcicki. Right now, it's 59 degrees.
6: July corn up 1 at 412.5, September up 1.25 at 421, December up 1.25 at 440.75. July soybeans up 3.25 at 1119, August up 3.75 at 1126.25, November up 4.75 at 1146.25. July Chicago wheat down 1.5 at 596, September down 1.75 at 605.75, December down 0.5 at 623.5. August live cattle up 72 cents at 247.35, October up 102 at 241, August feeder cattle up 382 at 370.42, September up 415 at 368.82, October up 427 at 366.02. July

0: Hogs are down 37 cents at 94.65. The Dow's up 148 points at 51,712. With the Secure Markets, I'm Keelan Lair on TFN, the Farm Net.
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Jordan Davis teaming up with Lauren Elena. All my exes here on 103.7 Regional Radio KGL. I'm Bruce Wayne. I'll be with you until 10 o'clock today. On the way between now and 10 o'clock, we will be playing some Cardinal trivia, give you a chance to win a pair of Cardinal tickets I have to give away at the end of June. Also, the world is changing, and that is definitely true because I have got a recent survey of Americans figuring out what their favorite vegetables are. And the list is going to surprise you because it surprised me. That's on the way between now and 10 o'clock for you. Got some Jordan Davis for you right now. This is What My World Spins Around on 103.7. I love a first cast when the water's glass. And

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Riley Green and Carly Pierce, if I don't leave, I'm going to stay. Hey, coming up next week, we have got some passes we're going to be giving away to the Laclede County Fair. You'll want to win a pair of those for sure. A lot of great things taking place at the fair this year. Going to get underway on the 4th of July and continue all the way through the 11th. Lots of great times and great events. We got passes to give away, and that starts next Monday here on 103.7. Music for you right now from Tucker Wetmore. You know, I hate it when it happens, but you're proving me right.

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1: News. I'm Therese Crowley. President Trump posting 19 million barrels of oil flowed out the Hormuz Strait, an all-time record, and the world is a much safer place. As Vice President Vance returns from Swiss talks with a 60-day roadmap to peace, Iran will let in nuclear inspectors and the U.S. will unfreeze some Iran deposits with a caveat, says Ambassador Mike Waltz on Fox.
2: Yeah, they unfroze some of them to keep Iran at the table, but guess what they're going to buy? They're going to buy American crops, American farmers, soybeans.
1: New reporting on the ransom notes in Nancy Guthrie's disappearance that after demanding millions in Bitcoin, one said she died after the abduction and was buried with nature. Daughter Savannah makes a new plea on NBC's Today Show.
3: I wanted to just take the opportunity to ask people to really to beg people to come forward. Somebody knows something. 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
4: With your KJEL 103.7 live and local news break, I'm Riley Davis. Unfortunately, there have been a number of fatal traffic crashes in our area over the last few weeks. In addition to a higher volume of traffic with the summer months, other things are playing a factor in the increase in traffic fatalities. Laclede County Sheriff Matt Frederick says distracted driving is a big issue.
5: Distracted driving is killing a lot of folks, and it may not be the driver that gets hurt or the passenger that gets hurt that was distracted, but somebody typically is. We're seeing a lot of it. We have more drivers out on the road now than whenever you and I were young and first in the vehicles. Everybody now has a car, it seems. Everybody has a phone, and you put those two together, we're looking at a lot of deadly incidents.
4: Even with recent safety improvements making vehicles safer than they have ever been, Sheriff Frederick says drivers and passengers are overlooking a safety feature that has been around for decades.
5: There's those outliers, and you'll hear those stories where somebody says, well, Grandpa said if he was wearing a seatbelt, he would have died. You know, maybe so. But by and large, those numbers decrease whenever we're using our safety equipment the way it's meant to be. I just got a new vehicle, and I've got all kinds of little bells and whistles on it that let me know when a car is coming beside me, a car is behind me. It tells me where the object is approaching from. My seat vibrates to let me know. So yeah, we've got all of these safety measures in place.
4: Sheriff Frederick says speeding and driving while intoxicated are also leading to the increase in fatal traffic crashes. A St. James woman has been seriously injured in a crash Sunday night in Marys County. The crash occurred on Highway 68 when the passenger in the vehicle opened the door while the vehicle was moving and they were ejected. The 48-year-old passenger was seriously injured and taken to University Hospital Columbia. A person has been found dead in a house fire Sunday night in Fair Grove. Firefighters responded to a house fire on East Farm Road 22. Firefighters discovered one person deceased after the fire. No one else was injured. The house was totally destroyed. The cause of the fire is being investigated by the Greene County Sheriff's Office. With recent flooding and rain, many rivers have been found with dangerous levels of E. coli. While public bodies of water are tested for bacteria for your safety, private pools or ponds could have unknown danger. Don't put yourself at risk. DIY test your water before swimming. 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Kits will have different color indications for what your results mean. Testing your water for bacteria at least 24 hours before swimming is highly recommended for your safety. 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
6: Here's your regional radio KJEL Skyscan forecast. High temperatures reach up to 82 today under partly cloudy skies. Mainly cloudy tonight, slight chance for storms. Lows dip down to about 65. Chance of thunderstorms tomorrow. High temperatures reach up to 81, mainly cloudy. Low 80s Thursday and Friday, with storms possible both days. I'm staff meteorologist Jennifer Wojcicki. Currently, it's 67 degrees.
7: July corn down 1 1/4 at 410 1/4. September down 1 1/4 at 418 1/2. And March down 1 at 453. July soybeans up 2 at 11.17 and 3 quarters. August up 2 at a quarter at 11.24 and 3 quarters. November up 2 and a quarter at 11.43 and 3 quarters. July wheat down 4 and a quarter at 5.93 and a quarter. September down 4 and a quarter at 6.03 and a quarter. And December down 3 and 3 quarters at 6.20 and a quarter. June live cattle down 27 cents at 255.55. August down 45 at 246.90. And October down 2 cents at 240.97. August feeder cattle down 37 at 370.05. September down 17 at 368.65. And October up 5 cents at 366.07. The Dow currently down 174 points to 51,538.75. With this look at your markets, I'm Nathan Gertz on TFN, the Farm Net.
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8: I have my Cardinal trivia question picked out. We'll do that for you this hour. Kicking things off with Hardy and Friends. 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

0: Joe Nichols there, Hard to Be Cool on 103.7 Regional Radio KGL. It is 14 minutes after 9 o'clock. We are at 69 degrees. Looking for a high today around 80 is where we're going to top out by the time we get to the afternoon. Got a pretty good chance of rain coming up all the way from tonight through Saturday, though that's definitely something we do not need right now. It's time to check in with the Missouri Career Center, and Lori has your update.
1: 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It's Lori from the Job Center here in Lebanon. We have an upcoming hiring event to tell you about. Blackstone Consulting, which handles the food service for the mess halls at Fort Leonard Wood, is going to have a hiring event on Wednesday, July 1st in St. Robert. They're going to be hiring for cook helpers. They're full-time positions, five-day work weeks. They pay $26.19 per hour, less pay if you choose to take benefits. But you can call the Job Center to register for this event and for details about the location and times possible. Again, full-time positions, five-day work weeks. In addition, we have many other industries that are hiring, including manufacturing, retail, food service, healthcare, janitorial, clerical, skilled positions, and more. All of those job listings can be viewed on our website, which is jobs.mo.gov. If you don't have a great resume, contact the Job Center. It's your ticket to get into the door, so make sure it is polished up and ready when you start job searching. If you're planning on starting training in August, remember to contact the Job Center for information about possible funding grants to assist with the cost of training. You can call or visit the Job Center Monday through Friday. We're at 2639 South Jefferson here in Lebanon, and the phone number is 417-532-6146. So until next week, we want to wish KJ listeners a great day.
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0: Getting back to the music here for you, this is Brian Martin. It's called We Ride here on your Tuesday morning on 103.7, your home for today's new country in Lebanon and the Ozarks.

Chase Matthew there, Bet This Town, here on 103.7 Regional Radio KGL, 23 minutes after 9. Taking a look at celebrity birthdays today, we will find that musician Randy Jackson is celebrating a birthday today. Randy Jackson turning 70 years old. Actress Frances McDormand is not too far behind Randy. Frances McDormand turning 69 today. Actress Selma Blair turning the same age as I am. She is turning 54 today. And Melissa Roch is turning 46. Those are your celebrity birthdays here on the 23rd day of June. We got your farm market report coming up for you at the bottom of the hour. Music still on the way, though, from Craig Morgan. This is coming to us from Josh Ross. It's his latest, Hate How You Look.

0: July corn down 2 1/4 at 409 1/4. September down 2 3/4 at 417. And March down 2 1/4 at 451 3/4. July soybeans up 2.5 at 11.18 1/4. August up 2.5 at 11.25. And November up 1 3/4 at 11.43 1/4. July wheat down 6 3/4 at 590 3/4. September down 6 at 601 1/2. And December down 5.5 at 618 1/2. June live cattle down 57 cents at 255.25. August down 72 at 246.62. And October down 37 at 240.62. August feeder cattle down 42 cents at $370 even. September down 22 at 368.60. And October down 25 at 365.77. The Dow currently up 53 points to 51,076.585. With this look at your markets, I'm Nathan Gertz on TFN, the farm.
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2: Here's your regional radio KJEL Skyscan forecast. High temperatures reach up to 82. Today, under partly cloudy skies, mainly cloudy. Tonight, slight chance for storms. Lows dip down to about 65. Chance of thunderstorms. Tomorrow, high temperatures reach up to 81. Mainly cloudy. Low 80s, Thursday and Friday, with storms possible both days. I'm staff meteorologist Jennifer Wojcicki. Currently, it's 67 degrees.
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1: Gary LaVox and Dan Like That here on your Tuesday morning, where it is time to play Cardinal Trivia. I've got the number to call here. If you think you know the correct answer, it is 417-588-2233. 417-588-2233. If you think you can come up with the answer to the Cardinal Trivia question today, the first correct caller, we're going to put their name in a drawing for a pair of Cardinal tickets I'll be giving away here at the end of June. Well, here is your Cardinal trivia question for today. I want to know who led the National League in stolen bases in 1985, 86, 87, 88, and 1989. Who led the National League in stolen bases from 1985 through 1989? That is your Cardinal trivia question here. 417-588-2233 if you know the correct answer. Montgomery Gentry for you right now. It's all about the speed, and he definitely was a speedy Cardinal.

back of her, and that just loads me up. See, it's the first place we made love, where we used to sit and talk on the tailgate all night long. But now she's

Still looking for the correct answer to the Cardinal trivia question today. Which Cardinal led the National League in stolen bases in 1985, 86, 87, 88, and 89? He led the National League from 85 through 89 in stolen bases. Three of those years, he stole over 100 bases. Which Cardinal is it? You can answer at 417-588-2233 if you think you know the correct answer. He led the National League in stolen bases in 85, 86, 87, 88, and 89. Definitely was a very speedy St. Louis Cardinal. Well, I've definitely talked to a few of these. Man, I hate the traffic, though. It's Riley Green, bartender in Destin on 103.7 Regional Radio.

0: Tell you, Riley, I'd love to head back down to Destin. Riley Green here on your Tuesday morning. Well, congratulations going out to Stanley of Lebanon. Stanley was able to come up with the correct answer to the Cardinal trivia question today. I wanted to know which St. Louis Cardinal led the National League in stolen bases in 1985, 1986, 1987, 1988, and even in 1989. A five-year stretch where he led the National League in stolen bases in three of those seasons. He stole over 100 bases. Nobody does that anymore. It is a lost art, definitely. I would venture to say this guy, probably one of the greatest Cardinals of all time. Vince Coleman, that's who I was talking about. You know, Vince, he got ate by the tarp. What was that, in the 1985 World Series? The tarp that they used to cover the field rolled over the top of his leg. Had to miss a few games due to that. Yep, Vince was the answer. Vince Coleman, he had in that stretch from 85 through 89 a grand total of 472 total stolen bases, 28 shy of averaging 100 a year for five consecutive years. They talk about Ricky Henderson being the greatest base dealer of all time. You know, he's got the record for the number of stolen bases. I would venture to say Vince Coleman probably a better base dealer than Ricky Henderson. And Ricky can't call me up because he did die a few years back, so we'll leave the debate there. Vince Coleman, your Cardinal trivia answer today. I'll have another question for you coming up tomorrow morning. We're going to put Stanley's name into that drawing. I've got a pair of Cardinal tickets to give away here at the end of the month of June for Cardinal trivia. Just a few minutes away from the top of the hour. Don't forget, it's coming up.
1: Can't sleep.

Well, hopefully it won't be a long, exceptionally hot summer. I don't like the hot weather. I'm more of a fall type guy myself. Well, you know, back in the 60s, Bob Dylan said, you know, the times, they are a-changing, and apparently that is true here in the 2020s as well, according to this recent survey. They recently conducted a survey of Americans, and what was their favorite vegetable? Well, the one that came out as the favorite vegetable, absolutely surprising to me, because nobody wanted to eat this when they were a kid. Broccoli voted the number one vegetable, according to that recent survey. Coming in at number two, I can get into that, that's carrots. And coming in at number three was corn. Carrots and corn and broccoli. Well, you know, I like all three of them, but kids, they usually don't like the broccoli. It is number one, though, on that recent survey. And that's a survey of 5,000 Americans. Broccoli, carrots, and corn, now the top three favorite vegetables. I'm Bruce Wayne. It's going to wrap it up for me on this Tuesday morning with Sugarland.

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1: News. I'm Therese Crowley. President Trump posting 19 million barrels of oil flowed out the Hormuz Strait, an all-time record, and the world is a much safer place. As Vice President Vance returns from Swiss talks with a 60-day roadmap to peace, Iran will let in nuclear inspectors and the U.S. will unfreeze some Iran deposits with a caveat, says Ambassador Mike Waltz on Fox.
2: Yeah, they unfroze some of them to keep Iran at the table, but guess what they're going to buy? They're going to buy American crops, American farmers, soybeans.
1: New reporting on the ransom notes in Nancy Guthrie's disappearance that...

0: after demanding millions in Bitcoin. One said she died after the abduction and was buried with nature. Daughter Savannah makes a new plea on NBC's Today Show.
1: I wanted to just take the opportunity to ask people to really to beg people to come forward. Somebody knows something. We are in agony.
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3: 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This Alzheimer's and Brain Awareness Month is a good time to revisit the scam safety advice that Better Business Bureau promotes year-round. Better Business Bureau recommends that older adults and their loved ones take a moment this month to discuss safeguards against scams and fraud. If something feels off, tell someone you trust. 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Be cautious about any unsolicited requests to donate to a new charity. Watch out for phone fraud. Scammers often impersonate government agents or bank employees. Remember that caller IDs can be faked and that government agents won't make unsolicited calls. When in doubt, hang up and call the official source to verify who you were speaking with. Don't click on links in emails or text messages, especially if you don't know the sender. Scammers can send phishing messages that look like they come from an official source, but actually contain dangerous links. Beware of urgent requests from strangers. Scammers might try to pressure you into an impulse decision or offer too good to be true deals. If someone wants you to spend money or do something immediately, take a step back. The Better Business Bureau has more resources for older adults. If you or a loved one encounters a scam that targets older adults, report it to the Better Business Bureau Scam Tracker. The Missouri State Highway Patrol is looking to not have a repeat this year of the deadly 2025 4th of July holiday weekend. Regional Radio News has more on that deadly holiday weekend.
4: During the 2025 4th of July counting period, 13 people were killed and 415 were injured in 993 traffic crashes across Missouri. Troopers arrested 118 people for driving while intoxicated. During the same period, there were 11 boating crashes, which included 4 injuries and no fatalities. Troopers also made 13 boating while intoxicated arrests. No drownings were reported during the holiday weekend. The 2026 July 4th holiday counting period will begin at 6 p.m. Thursday, July 2nd, and continue through 11:59 p.m. Sunday, July 5th.
3: All available troopers will be on Missouri roadways and waterways during the 2026 4th of July holiday continuing period. The patrol will be conducting 2 special operations during the holiday: Operation CARE, Crash Awareness and Reduction Effort, and Operation Dry Water Targeting Impaired Boaters. 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
5: Here's your regional radio KJEL Skyscan forecast. High temperatures reach up to 82 today under partly cloudy skies. Mainly cloudy tonight, slight chance for storms. Lows dip down to about 65. Chance of thunderstorms tomorrow. High temperatures reach up to 81, mainly cloudy. Low 80s Thursday and Friday with storms possible both days. I'm staff meteorologist Jennifer Wojcicki. Currently 68.
6: July corn down 2.25 at 409.25, September down 2.25 at 417.5, and March down 2.25 at 451.75. July soybeans unchanged at 1115.75, August up 0.25 at 1122.75, and November down 0.25 at 1141.25. July wheat down 5 at 592.5, September down 4.5 at 603, and December down 4 at 620. June live cattle down 30 cents at 255.52, August down 55 at 246.80, and October down 42 at 240.57. August feeder cattle down 72 cents at 369.70, September down 32 at 368.50, and October down 30 at 365.72. The Dow currently up 55 points to 51,76655. With this look at your markets, I'm Nathan Gertz on TFN, the Farm Net.
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This is Jamie Lee. I'm back again today to play some great country music for you till about 2 o'clock. I've got a really great lineup already set up for you, so let's keep it rolling with Luke Combs.

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0: July corn down 2 at 409 and a half. September corn down 2 1/4 at 417 and a half. And March down 2 at 452. July soybeans up 1 3/4 at 1117 and a half. August up 2 1/4 at 1124 3/4. And November up 2 at 1143 and a half. July wheat down 6 3/4 at 590 3/4. September down 6 1/4 at 601 1/4. And December down 5 1/2 at 618 1/2. June live cattle down 12 cents at 255.70. August down 22 at 247.12. And October down 22 at 240.77. August feeder cattle down 77 cents at 369.65. September down 67 at 368.15. And October down 30 at 365.72. The Dow currently down 64 points to 51,648.39. With this look at your markets, I'm Nathan Gertz on TFN, the Farm Net.
1: Here's your regional radio KJEL Skyscan forecast. High temperatures reach up to 82 today under partly cloudy skies. Mainly cloudy tonight, slight chance for storms. Lows dip down to about 65. Chance of thunderstorms tomorrow. High temperatures reach up to 81, mainly cloudy. Low 80s Thursday and Friday with storms possible both days. I'm staff meteorologist Jennifer Wojcicki. Currently 68.
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Scotty McCreary fans, listen up. He's going to be in Missouri the end of August outside of St. Louis. He's going to be performing with Jackson Dean. Go check him out. He's amazing live. His voice is incredible. Had a great time at that concert. So get your tickets bought. 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Hey, you're tuned into KJEL 103.7. Kelsey Hart is on the way with fireworks. You know what? It's getting that time. Ooh, I love my fireworks. I can't wait. I'm going to look see where I'm going to go, how many events I can go see. I love those fireworks.

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1: Fox News, I'm Therese Crowley. President Trump praising nuclear certainty. Now Iran disputes it's in the peace deal. Fox's Trey Yinks.
2: After Vice President J.D. Vance announced that Iran has agreed to allow international atomic energy inspectors into their country, President Trump posted on Truth Social this morning saying, in part, if they did not agree to this, there would be no further negotiations. Well, the Iranians today are going on the record saying they did not agree to this point.
1: The president says if Iran doesn't live up to the deal, he'll do what he has to do. Primary Tuesday in Utah, Maryland, South Carolina, and New York, where socialists are taking a run at Democrat seats. Maine Senator Susan Collins talks to Fox on her Democrat challenger, Graham Plattner, with the newly covered up Nazi tattoo.
3: The antithesis of a steady leadership that I provide in Washington.
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0: 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Here's this hour's news update with Bruce Wayne.
1: The Laclede County Fair will get underway soon, and there is sure to be something for everyone. Market Animals will be checking in on Tuesday. Bailey Bilger and Glenn Rafe with the Laclede County Fair Board discuss why they split up check-in days for the market animals and the breeding animals.
2: Tuesday is the market animals, so we have all of our breeding shows on Monday, and then Tuesday is when our barn will become very full with all of our market animals coming. And we had 205 animals weigh in at our weigh-in this spring, so we'll probably expect about 150 come back.
3: And I would like to add, Bruce, on Sunday, July 5th, all of the breeding animals will be checked in the barn. That's on Sunday this year. We started that last year, and it worked really, really well. We've split the breeding stock and the market stock up just to give us more room. We were out of room in the barn, so all breeding stock, that's beef, hogs, and sheep, will be in place by 5:30 on Sunday.
1: Tuesday is also Senior Day at the Laclede County Fair. Bilger and Rafe discuss what takes place during Senior Day at the fair.
3: The Senior Day is really a big event for Lebanon and Laclede County. You know, there's all kinds of vendors up there in the Civic Center. It's in the air conditioning. Bailey, you can touch on, you know, how they can sign up.
2: Jeremy Garner and Sarah Smith and Bob Garner, they always put Senior Day at the fair on. It's incredibly popular. You know, there's no age limit, so if you want to come, come. There's a bunch of booths set up. They have lunch, and they'll have a talk from the Sheriff's Department, and then the True Love Quartet will perform. It's just a good time, and it kind of lets the seniors know a little bit about what we do, but then also gives them access to other, you know, agricultural groups or things like that around our counties. It's a lot of good information for people.
1: Admission to the fair is $10 on Tuesday night. Track entertainment on Tuesday night is the drag race. The Torres Family Circus Show will also have two performances on Tuesday, one at 6 p.m. and one at 9 p.m. The Missouri State Highway Patrol is looking to not have a repeat this year of the deadly 2025 4th of July holiday weekend. Regional Radio News has more on that deadly holiday weekend. During the 2025 4th of July counting period, 13 people were killed and 415 were injured in 993 traffic crashes across Missouri. Troopers arrested 118 people for driving while intoxicated. During the same period, there were 11 boating crashes, which included 4 injuries and no fatalities. Troopers also made 13 boating while intoxicated arrests. No drownings were reported during the holiday weekend. The 2026 July 4th holiday counting period will begin at 6 p.m. Thursday, July 2nd, and continue through 11:59 p.m. Sunday, July 5th. All available troopers will be on Missouri roadways and waterways during the 2026 4th of July holiday counting period. The patrol will be conducting two special operations during the holiday, Operation CARE, Crash Awareness and Reduction Effort, and Operation Dry Water, targeting impaired boaters. An Osage County man is facing several felony charges after a traffic stop last week. Regional Radio News has more on the arrest of 56-year-old Brandon D. Darris. Darris is charged with possession of a controlled substance, crack cocaine, possession of drug paraphernalia, unlawful possession of a firearm by a felon, resisting arrest for a felony, fourth-degree assault of a special victim, giving an improper turn signal, failing to maintain the right half of the roadway, exceeding the posted speed limit, and failing to yield to emergency vehicle displaying lights and sirens. Brandon D. Darris was transported to the Osage County Jail in Lynn and placed on a 24-hour hold. 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
4: Here's your regional radio KJEL Skyscan forecast. High temperatures reach up to 82 today under partly cloudy skies. Mainly cloudy tonight, slight chance for storms. Lows dip down to about 65. Chance of thunderstorms tomorrow. High temperatures reach up to 81, mainly cloudy. Low 80s Thursday and Friday, with storms possible both days. I'm staff meteorologist Jennifer Wojcicki. Right now, 70.
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6: July corn down 2 1/4 at 409 1/4. September down 2 1/4 at 417 1/2. And March down 2 1/4 at 451 3/4. July soybeans up 1 at 1116 3/4. August up 1 1/2 at 1124. And September up 2 at 1128. July wheat down 7 1/2 at 590. September down 7 1/4 at $6 1/4. And December down 6 1/2 at 617 1/2. June live cattle down 25 cents at 255.57. August down 17 at 247.17. And October up 10 at 241.10. August feeder cattle down 50 cents at 369.92. September down 2 at 368.80. And October up 57 at 366.60. The Dow currently up 30 points to 51,742.72. With this look at your markets, I'm Nathan Gertz on TFN, the FarmNet.
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New country for the Ozarks. I got Cole Swindell teaming up with Ann Wilson. They're going to sing you a song together right here.

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0: 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And if you just tuned in to 103.7 KJ, well, this is Jamie Lee, and I will be here till about 2 o'clock keeping the country music rolling for you, so you'll have a great day.
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Hudson Westbrook for you on 103.7 New Country for the Ozarks. Kane Brown will be up next. Stick around for Jason Aldean, Dan Shea, Hunter Hayes. I'll be back in a little bit.

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0: July corn down 2 at 409.5, September down 2.25 at 417.5, and March down 2.25 at 451.75. July soybeans up 1.25 at 1117, August up 2.25 at 1124.75, and November up 2 at 1143.5. July wheat down 7.75 at 589.75, September down 7.5 at $6 even, and December down 7 at 617. June live cattle down 25 cents at 255.57, August down 55 at 246.80, and October down 22 at 240.77. August feeder cattle down 82 at 369.60, September down 40 at 368.42, and October down 10 at 369.92. The Dow currently up 102 points to 51,815.37. 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
1: Here's your regional radio KJEL Skyscan forecast. High temperatures reach up to 82 today under partly cloudy skies. Mainly cloudy tonight, slight chance for storms. Lows dip down to about 65. Chance of thunderstorms tomorrow. High temperatures reach up to 81, mainly cloudy. Low 80s Thursday and Friday with storms possible both days. I'm staff meteorologist Jennifer Wojcicki. Right now, 7.
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1: Fox News, I'm Therese Crowley. President Trump praising nuclear certainty. Now Iran disputes it's in the peace deal. Fox's Trey Yinks.
2: After Vice President J.D. Vance announced that Iran has agreed to allow international atomic energy inspectors into their country, President Trump posted on Truth Social this morning saying, in part, if they did not agree to this, there would be no further negotiations. Well, the Iranians today are going on the record saying they did not agree to this point.
1: The president says if Iran doesn't live up to the deal, he'll do what he has to do. Primary Tuesday in Utah, Maryland, South Carolina, and New York, where socialists are taking a run at Democrat seats. Maine Senator Susan Collins talks to Fox on her Democrat challenger, Graham Plattner, with the newly covered up Nazi tattoo.
3: The antithesis of the steady leadership that I provide in Washington.
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0: 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Here's this hour's news update with Bruce Wayne.
4: Unfortunately, there have been a number of fatal traffic crashes in our area over the last few weeks. In addition to a higher volume of traffic with the summer months, other things are playing a factor in the increase in traffic fatalities. McLeod County Sheriff Matt Frederick says distracted driving is a big issue.
5: Distracted driving is killing a lot of folks, and it may not be the driver that gets hurt or the passenger that gets hurt that was distracted, but somebody typically is. We're seeing a lot of it. We have more drivers out on the road now than whenever you and I were young and first in the vehicles. Everybody now has a car, it seems. Everybody has a phone, and you put those two together, we're looking at a lot of deadly incidents.
4: Even with recent safety improvements making vehicles safer than they have ever been, Sheriff Frederick says drivers and passengers are overlooking a safety feature that has been around for decades.
5: There's those outliers, and you'll hear those stories where somebody says, well, Grandpa said if he was wearing a seatbelt, he would have died. You know, maybe so, but by and large, those numbers decrease whenever we're using our safety equipment the way it's meant to be. I just got a new vehicle, and I've got all kinds of little bells and whistles on it that let me know when a car is coming beside me, a car is behind me. It tells me where the object is approaching from. My seat vibrates to let me know. So yeah, we've got all these safety measures in place.
4: Sheriff Frederick says speeding and driving while intoxicated are also leading to the increase in fatal traffic crashes. The FBI is offering a $5,000 reward for information leading to the arrest of a man accused of robbing the Isle of Capri Casino in Boonville on March 25th. The FBI is looking for Hollis C. Van Leer Jr. for his alleged role in the robbery. The FBI's Kansas City field office is assisting the Missouri State Highway Patrol and the Cooper County Sheriff's Office in the search for Van Leer. 21-year-old Benjamin Charles has been charged with first-degree robbery, armed criminal action, and tampering with physical evidence in a felony prosecution for his alleged role in the robbery. On April 14th, Van Leer Jr. was charged with first-degree robbery, armed criminal action, and first-degree assault for his alleged role. Van Leer Jr. may have ties to the Chicago and Normal, Illinois areas. Van Leer Jr. is described as a black male, 6 feet 1 inches tall, with black hair and brown eyes. Two people were injured in a Friday night shooting in Pettis County, and authorities have identified a juvenile as a suspect. Late on the night of June 19th, deputies were called to the 23,000 block of Mather Road for a nuisance complaint. A deputy was investigating that complaint when gunshots were heard from another area of the property. Deputies went to that area and found two gunshot victims. One victim sustained life-threatening injuries to their face, while the second victim had injuries to their lower body. Both victims were airlifted from the scene. After initiating an investigation, deputies and detectives identified a juvenile male from Sedalia as the possible suspect in that shooting. With your regional radio KJL 103.7 live and local news break, I'm Bruce Wayne. 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Service for 41-year-old Brumley resident Tara Robinette will be Saturday at 11 at Our Savior's Lutheran Church in Camdenton under the direction of Hedges Scott Millard Funeral Homes. Service for 64-year-old Robert Rob Allen Johnson will be Saturday at 2 at Old Path Church in Eldon. 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Service for 86-year-old Camdenton resident Cassandra Hammer will be Sunday at 2 at Lynn Creek United Methodist Church. Memorials can be made to Lynn Creek United Methodist Church. Service for 78-year-old Waynesville resident Charlie Smith Ballard will be at 2 p.m. Wednesday in Memorial Chapels and Crematory of Waynesville, St. Robert. Burial will be in Mount Gibson Cemetery in Waynesville. Visitation will begin at 1. Memorials can be made in his memory to the Mount Gibson Cemetery Fund through the funeral home. Service for 94-year-old Richland resident Gerald Earl Payne will be at 11 a.m. Friday in Memorial Chapel of Richland. Burial with military honors will be in Buffalo Prairie Cemetery in Montreal. Visitation will begin at 10. Memorials can be made in his memory through the funeral home. 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Burial will be in Little Flock Cemetery. Visitation will begin at 10. Service is under the direction of Birmingham Martin Funeral Home in Vienna. 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Newroth will be Thursday at 10 at Rock Chapel Free Will Baptist Church in Norwood. Visitation will be Wednesday from 5 to 7 at Craighurst Funeral Home in Mountain Grove. Burial will be in Rock Chapel Cemetery in Norwood. News from local and area funeral homes brought to you during the noon hour by Memorial Chapels and Crematory of Waynesville, St. Robert, and Richland on 103.7 Regional Radio KJEL.
6: Here's your Regional Radio KJEL Skyscan forecast. High temperatures reach up to 82 today under partly cloudy skies. Mainly cloudy tonight, slight chance for storms. Lows dip down to about 65. Chance of thunderstorms tomorrow. High temperatures reach up to 81, mainly cloudy. Low 80s Thursday and Friday with storms possible both days. I'm staff meteorologist Jennifer Wojcicki. Currently 74.
4: 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The St. Louis Cardinals began a four-game series at Busch Stadium with the Arizona Diamondbacks on Monday night and got off on the right foot. The Cardinals picked up a 3-2 victory. It was the homecoming for former Cardinal third baseman Nolan Arenado. He received a standing ovation his first time up to bat. For the Cardinals, it was Andre Pallante picking up the win on Monday night, improving his record to 9-4. He went six innings, allowing six hits. He gave up one run, one earned run. He walked none, struck out two, and did not allow a home run. That dropped his ERA to 3.59 on the year. Cardinal reliever Ryan Stanek picked up his 13th hold of the year by going two-thirds of an inning, allowing two hits, one run, one earned run. He walked none, struck out none, and allowed one home run. Jojo Romero picked up his 18th hold by going one inning, allowing zeros across the board. George Soriano also credited with a hold, his 10th of the year, by going a third of an inning, zeros across the board. And Cardinal closer Riley O'Brien finished it off by going the final inning, allowing zeros across the board. That save was his 19th of the year. For the Cardinal offense, J.J. Weatherholt was 2 for 4. Ivan Herrera went 1 for 3. Burleson was 1 for 2 with an RBI. Shortstop Mason Wynn had a 1 for 4 night. Center fielder Nathan Church had a 2 for 3 night and picked up an RBI. That RBI for Burleson was his 56th of the year, putting him in the top five in the National League in that category. It was Merrill Kelly taking the loss for the Diamondbacks, dropping his record to 5-7 on the year. He went six innings, allowing seven hits, three runs, three earned runs. He walked three, struck out two, and did not allow a home run. His ERA now stands at 5.71. That win for the Cardinals improved their record to 42 wins and 34 losses on the year. Their are currently in second place in the National League Central Division, 5 games behind the Milwaukee Brewers. The Cardinals and Diamondbacks will be back at it tonight. Game 2 of that 4-game series coming up to you right here on 103.7 Regional Radio KGL. The pregame gets underway at 5:50. It'll be a 6:45 first pitch from Busch Stadium tonight. The Kansas City Royals opened up a series against the Tampa Bay Rays on Monday night. The Royals able to get the better of the Rays by a final of 2-1. Kansas City starter Michael Wacha picked up the win on Monday night in Tampa Bay, improving his record to 5-5 on the season. He went 7 innings, allowing 6 hits, 1 run, 1 earned run. He walked 1 and struck out 5. He did not allow a home run, dropping his ERA to 3.48 on the year. John Schreiber picked up his 5th hold of the year by going an inning. He allowed no hits, no runs, no earned runs. He walked 1 and struck out 2, did not allow a home run. Alex Lang pitched the final inning to seal the deal for the Royals, picking up his 6th save of the year. He allowed no hits, no runs, no earned runs. He walked none and struck out 1 and did not allow a home run. Drew Rasmussen took the loss for the Rays. He's now 6-4. He went 6 innings, allowing 4 hits, 2 runs, 2 earned. He walked 2 and struck out 5. He did not allow a home run. His ERA now 2.62 on the year. Lane Thomas and Carter Jensen picked up the RBIs on Monday night for Kansas City. The Royals will be back at it for Game 2 of that series tonight in Tampa Bay. That game is scheduled for a 5:40 start time. In minor league baseball on Monday night, the Springfield Cardinals had the night off. They will open a 6-game series tonight at home against Northwest Arkansas. That game getting underway at 7:05. In World Cup action on Monday, it was Argentina with a 2-0 victory over Austria. France shut out Iraq 3-0. It was Norway getting by Senegal 3-2. And Algeria defeated Jordan by a final of 2-1. In action today in Game 1, Portugal takes on Uzbekistan. In the second game, England will face off against Ghana. Game 3 features Panama facing off against Croatia. And in the nightcap, it will be Colombia versus the Democratic Republic of Congo. The United States will next be in action on a Thursday at 9 p.m. as they face off against Turkey. In WNBA action on Monday night, the Chicago Sky go to Connecticut to take on the Sun and get upset by the Sun, 92-63. The Toronto Tempo traveled to Atlanta to take on the Dream. It was the Dream on top in that one, 94-87. The Phoenix Mercury lost on the road at the Indiana Fever, 86-77. And in a wild one, the Dallas Wings on the road in Seattle taking on the Storm. The Wings walk out of there with a victory in overtime, 112-110. On the schedule for today, just one game. The New York Liberty will be in Las Vegas to take on the Aces. In College World Series action, the College World Series was decided on Monday night. The Oklahoma Sooners are the 2026 men's college baseball champions. They defeated the favored North Carolina Tar Heels in a decisive 13-2 victory in Game 3. That gives the Oklahoma Sooners their 3rd national championship in program history. The College Baseball World Series MVP trophy, that went to junior Jackson Willits of the Sooners. That championship gave Oklahoma their first title since 1994. In college basketball news, Michigan head coach Dusty May is finalizing a deal to become the next head coach of the Dallas Mavericks in the NBA. May led the Wolverines to the national title back in April. No word yet on who Michigan is looking at as a replacement. With your regional radio KJO 103.7 live and local sports report, I'm Bruce Wayne.
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8: Let's take a look at the cash cattle market report. In the feedlots, the livestock complex is trading mixed into Tuesday's noon hour as the market looks for continued fundamental support. At this point, no cash cattle trade has developed yet. Beef cutouts are higher. 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Over on the mercantile, June live cattle down 65 cents at $255.17. August down $1.05 at $246.30. And October down 72 cents at $240.27. August feeder cattle down $1.40 at $369.02. September down 85 cents at $367.97. And October down 40 cents at $366.62. Taking a look at the cash hog market report, the eastern and western corn belts in Iowa/Minnesota, all unavailable due to confidentiality. The national cash hog average at $97.47 at midday, with an average range of $94 to $98. Pork carcass cutouts are down 54 cents at $95.54, based on 166 loads. Over on the mercantile, July lean hogs down 32 cents at $94.32, August up 85 at $97.57, and October down 72 at $81.57. Taking a look at the grain futures on the Chicago Board of Trade. July corn down 1¾ at 409¾. September down 2 at 417¾. And March down 2 at 452. July soybeans up a half at 1116¼. August up 3/4 at 1123¼. And November up 1 at 1142½. July wheat down 8½ at 589. September down 8 at 599½. And December down 7½ at 616½. With this look at your markets, I'm Nathan Gertz on TFN, the Farm Net.
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Kelsey Ballerini's up next with Baggage. You know, I've got, oh goodness, Midlimp, Blake Shelton, Morgan Wallen, Carrie Underwood. Stick around for those. We got the Market Report and we got news. I'll be back in a little bit.

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1: Fox News, I'm Therese Crowley. President Trump praising nuclear certainty. Now Iran disputes it's in the peace deal. Fox's Trey Yinks.
2: After Vice President J.D. Vance announced that Iran has agreed to allow international atomic energy inspectors into their country, President Trump posted on

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2: 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Here's this hour's news update with Jeff Boggs.
3: A man has pleaded guilty to second-degree murder in Laclede County. 26-year-old Dylan Bacon of Lebanon was sentenced to 22 years in the Missouri Department of Corrections for the shooting of his girlfriend, 21-year-old Megan Glasser, in 2022. Originally charged with first-degree murder, Bacon's plea agreement resulted in the dismissal of armed criminal action charges. The incident occurred on April 16, 2022, when deputies found Glasser with a fatal gunshot wound to the head at a residence she shared with Bacon. Bacon was arrested at the scene. In a probable cause statement, Bacon claimed the shooting was accidental after he had an argument with Glasser. The Laclede County Fair will get underway soon, and there is sure to be something for everyone. Market Animals will be checking in on Tuesday. Bailey Bilger and Glenn Rafe with the Laclede County Fair Board discuss why they split up check-in days for the market animals and the breeding animals.
4: Tuesday is the market animals, so we have all of our breeding shows on Monday, and then Tuesday is when our barn will become very full with all of our market animals coming. And we had 205 animals weigh in at our weigh-in this spring, so we'll probably expect about 150 come back.
5: And I would like to add, Bruce, on Sunday, July 5th, all of the breeding animals will be checked in the barn. That's on Sunday this year. We started that last year, and it worked really, really well. We've split the breeding stock and the market stock up just to give us more room. We were out of room in the barn, so all breeding stock, that's beef, hogs, and sheep, will be in place by 5:30 on Sunday.
3: Tuesday is also Senior Day at the Laclede County Fair. Bilger and Rafe discuss what takes place during Senior Day at the Laclede County Fair.
5: The Senior Day is really a big event for Lebanon and Laclede County. You know, there's all kinds of vendors up there in the Civic Center. It's in the air conditioning. Bailey, you can touch on, you know, how they can sign up.
4: Jeremy Garner and Sarah Smith and Bob Garner, they always put Senior Day at the fair on. It's incredibly popular. You know, there's no age limit, so if you want to come, come. There's a bunch of booths set up. They have lunch, and they'll have a talk from the Sheriff's Department, and then the True Love Quartet will perform. It's just a good time, and it kind of lets the seniors know a little bit about what we do, but then also gives them access to other, you know, agricultural groups or things like that around our counties. It's a lot of good information for people.
3: Admission to the fair is $10 on Tuesday night. Track entertainment on Tuesday night is the drag race. The Torres Family Circus Show will also have two performances on Tuesday, one at 6 p.m. and one at 9 p.m. With your KJEL 103.7 local news break, I'm Jeff Boggs.
6: Here's your regional radio KJEL Skyscan forecast. High temperatures reach up to 82 today under partly cloudy skies. Mainly cloudy tonight, slight chance for storms. Lows dip down to about 65. Chance of thunderstorms tomorrow. High temperatures reach up to 81, mainly cloudy. Low 80s Thursday and Friday with storms possible both days. I'm staff meteorologist Jennifer Wojcicki. Currently 74.
7: Let's take a look at the cash cattle market report. In the feedlots, the livestock complex is trading mixed in the Tuesday's noon hour as the market looks for continued fundamental support. At this point, no cash cattle trade has developed yet. Beef cutouts are higher. 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Over on the mercantile, June live cattle down 65 cents at $255.17, August down $1.05 at $246.30, and October down 72 cents at $240.27. August feeder cattle down $1.40 at $369.02, September down 85 cents at $367.97, and October down 40 cents at $366.62. Taking a look at the cash hog market report, the eastern and western

0: Eastern Corn Belts and Iowa/Minnesota, all unavailable due to confidentiality. The national cash hog average at $97.47 at midday, with an average range of $94 to $98. Pork carcass cutouts are down 54 cents at $95.54, based on 166 loads. Over on the mercantile, July lean hogs down 32 cents at $94.32, August up 85 at $97.57, and October down 72 at $81.57. Taking a look at the grain futures on the Chicago Board of Trade. July corn down 1 3/4 at 409 3/4. September down 2 at 417 3/4. And March down 2 at 452. July soybeans up 0.5 at 1116 1/4. August up 3/4 at 1123 1/4. And November up 1 at 1142 1/2. July wheat down 8.5 at 589. September down 8 at 599 1/2. And December down 7.5 at 616 1/2. With this look at your markets, I'm Nathan Gertz on TFN, the Farm Net.
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Hey, it's a new country for the Ozarks, 103.7. All you Kenny Chesney fans, that was for you guys. That's his new song, Carry On. It was almost 2 years. It's been almost 2 years since he's had a song out. Woo! For all you fans, I bet you've been waiting on that. I'm telling you what, now here's his buddy. She's coming up now. Megan Maroney with Tennessee Orange.

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0: Grayland James with the song Water at a Wedding. You know, it's National Typewriter Day. I'm telling you what, I remember typing class. I do. It was pretty serious. You know, and I like to have a good time. I'm not a clown. Or a jokester. Well, maybe I'm a little jokester. I did like to have fun, but that class is pretty serious. And I can type, though. I'm going to tell you what, I've been an administrative assistant before, and I can go. Don't know exactly how fast, but I know I can type pretty fast. So thank goodness for the typewriter and the query system. That's what came out, the patent for that today, back in 1868. There you go, a little bit of history I know you needed to hear. 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
0: How's your day going? Hope it's going good. Did you go get something good for lunch? I hope you did. Eat and stay hydrated. I got Riley Green coming up with Carly Pierce. And they're going to sing a song, If I Don't Leave, I'm Going to Stay. You know, that might not be a bad thing if you're with Riley Green. I'm just saying. 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
1: Fox News, I'm Therese Crowley. Healthcare fraud takedown. 455 people in 2 weeks for $6.5 billion in healthcare fraud. Attorney General Todd Blanche says $182 million in cash and assets seized.
2: We're taking back the money, the luxury cars, the jewelry, and these alleged fraudsters will face justice.
1: Health Secretary RFK Jr. says some patients died thinking they were getting legit care when they were just billing opportunities. President Trump praising nuclear honesty. Now Iran refutes that it agreed to allow nuclear inspectors. The president says if they don't do what they agreed, we'll do what we have to do. And the president posting six people have been arrested for a 350-foot gash in the Lincoln reflecting pool liner with sharp knife or razors. Says we'll drain some of the water before or after 4th of July for the permanent repair. 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
0: 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Here's this hour's news update with Jeff Boggs.
3: A man from Lebanon has pleaded guilty to a second-degree murder in Laclede County. 26-year-old Dylan Bacon of Lebanon was sentenced to 22 years in the Missouri Department of Corrections for the shooting of his girlfriend, 21-year-old Megan Glasser, in 2022. Originally charged with first-degree murder, Bacon's plea agreement resulted in the dismissal of an armed criminal action charge. The incident occurred on April 16th. 2022, when deputies found Glasser with a fatal gunshot wound to the head at a residence she shared with Bacon. Bacon was arrested at the scene. In a probable cause statement, Bacon claimed the shooting was accidental after he had an argument with Glasser. The National Weather Service confirms an EF0 tornado occurred Sunday night. The tornado touched down southeast of Eminence around 8 p.m. with a 200-yard wide path in a wooded area near County Road H-522. The tornado damaged a barn and uprooted trees while moving across Highway H and along Highway NN to Rocky Falls Shut-In. Its path spanned approximately 2.7 miles and lasted about 3 minutes with peak winds of 80 miles per hour. No injuries or fatalities were reported. Unfortunately, there have been a number of fatal traffic crashes in our area over the last few weeks. In addition to a higher volume of traffic with the summer months, other things are playing a factor in the increase in traffic fatalities. Laclede County Sheriff Matt Frederick says distracted driving is a big issue.
4: Distracted driving is killing a lot of folks, and it may not be the driver that gets hurt or the passenger that gets hurt that was distracted, but somebody typically is. We're seeing a lot of it. We have more drivers out on the road now than whenever you and I were young and first in the vehicles. Everybody now has a car, it seems. Everybody has a phone, and you put those two together, we're looking at a lot of deadly incidents.
3: Even with the recent safety improvements making vehicles safer than they have ever been, Sheriff Frederick says drivers and passengers are overlooking a safety feature that's been around for decades.
4: There's those outliers, and you'll hear those stories where somebody says, well, Grandpa said if he was wearing a seatbelt, he would have died. You know, maybe so. But by and large, those numbers decrease whenever we're using our safety equipment the way it's meant to be. I just got a new vehicle, and I've got all kinds of little bells and whistles on it that let me know when a car is coming beside me, a car is behind me. It tells me where the object is approaching from. My seat vibrates to let me know. So yeah, we've got all these safety measures in place.
3: Sheriff Frederick says speeding and driving while intoxicated are also leading to an increase in fatal traffic crashes. With your KJEL 103.7 local news break, I'm Jeff Boggs.
5: Here's your regional radio KJEL Skyscan forecast. Sunshine mixed with clouds at times this afternoon, with daytime highs approaching 81. Mainly cloudy skies expected. Tonight, slight chance for isolated storms. Lows dip down to about 65. Chance for scattered thunderstorms. Tomorrow, daytime highs approaching 81. Cloudy skies expected. I'm staff meteorologist Jennifer Wojcicki. Currently 75.
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7: July corn down 1 3/4 at 409 3/4. September down 1 3/4 at 418. And May down 2 at 461. July soybeans up 3/4 at 1116 1/2. August up 1 1/4 at 1123 3/4. And November down 1/4 at 1141 1/4. July wheat down 9 1/2 at 588. September down 9 at 598 1/2. And December down 8 1/2 at 615 1/2. June live cattle down 50 cents at 255.32, August down $1.25 at 246.10, and October down 112 at 239.87. August feeder cattle down $2.10 at 368.32, September down 160 at 367.22, and October down 115 at 364.87. The Dow currently up 63 points to 51,775.8. With this look at your markets, I'm Nathan Gertz on TFN. 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

Hey, if you're just tuning into New Country for the Ozarks 103.7, this is Jamie Lee. I'll be with you still till about 2 o'clock. I hope you're going to ride along with me or let me ride along with y'all. But that was Luke Bryan there and George Burge with their new song. And I'm going to make you feel better with some Co-Wetzel.

0: 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You heard it on 103.7 KJEL. That was Look at You.
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Parker McCollum on KJEL. That's where you're at. Also 103.7. You know what? I got Cody Johnson up next, but stick around for Braxton Keith. I got Low Cash, Roscoe Flex, and I got some Shania for you. All you Shania fans, we've got the farm market report as well. I'll be back in a little bit, and I'll be looking for you, so hang around.

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0: Let's take a look at your closing settlement report. July corn down 1 3/4 at 409 3/4. September down 2 at 417 3/4. And March down 2 1/4 at 451 3/4. July soybeans up 1 1/4 at 1117. August up 1 1/2 at 1124. And November up 1/4 at 1141 3/4. July wheat down 10 3/4 at 586 3/4. September down 10 1/2 at 597. And December down 10 1/4 at 613 3/4. June live cattle down 67 cents at 255.15. August down $1.35 at $246. And October down 125 at 239.75. August feeder cattle down 227 at 368.15. September down 185 at 366.97. And October down 142 at 364.60. Let's look at your closing settlement report for Tuesday, June 23rd. I'm Nathan Gertz on TFN, the Farm Net.
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3: Here's your regional radio KJEL Skyscan forecast. Sunshine mixed with clouds at times this afternoon, with daytime highs approaching 81. Mainly cloudy skies expected tonight. Slight chance for isolated storms. Lows dip down to about 65. Chance for scattered thunderstorms tomorrow. Daytime highs approaching 81. Cloudy skies expected. I'm staff meteorologist Jennifer Wojcicki. Currently 75.
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Luke Bryan teaming up with Riley Green on that one. Real problems. Yeah, we got them. We'll try not to think about it, but we got them. We all got them. Hopefully you're not having any today, and hopefully you're having a great Tuesday. I sure hope so. You're on 103.7. That's where you're at. KJEL. I got Tyler Nance. Ooh, keep me sane. I need somebody to keep me sane.

Hey, that's Kelly Pickler for you on 103.7. Hey, you know what time it is? It's time for me to get out of here. I got to go. It's been a great day playing great country music for y'all on 103.7 New Country for the Ozarks. This is Jamie Lee. You can find me again tomorrow from 10 to 2. But I'll tell you what, I'm going to leave you with Chase Matthew. He's going to hold it down. I hope you had a great day. Hope you have a better evening, and y'all take care.

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1: Fox News, I'm John Saucier. Secretary of State Marco Rubio is visiting the United Arab Emirates, meeting with Gulf allies, discussing that U.S.-Iran peace deal. Secretary Rubio, what did Iran agree to anyways?
2: We know what they agreed to. I don't know why they have to say the things they say. Whatever their internal or domestic politics is, I guess they'll navigate it. But we know what they agreed to do, and now they'll either do it or they won't. And if they do, the process moves forward, and if they don't, the president will have some decisions to make.
1: Iran has publicly denied that nuclear inspectors will be allowed into their country. The Justice Department announcing its charge over 400 people in health care fraud. Centers for Medicare and Medicaid Services Administrator Dr. Mehmet Oz.
3: The $100 billion that Secretary Kennedy mentioned is stolen from Medicare and Medicaid. If we were able to just take that out of what's being stolen from Medicare, would double the life expectancy of the Medicare Trust Fund.
1: More than $6.5 billion in this fraud scheme. 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
4: With your KJEL 103.7 live and local news break, I'm Riley Davis. Unfortunately, there have been a number of fatal traffic crashes in our area over the last few weeks. In addition to a higher volume of traffic with the summer months, other things are playing a factor in the increase in traffic fatalities. Laclede County Sheriff Matt Frederick says distracted driving is a big issue.
5: Distracted driving is killing a lot of folks, and it may not be the driver that gets hurt or the passenger that gets hurt that was distracted, but somebody typically is. We're seeing a lot of it. We have more drivers out on the road now than whenever you and I were young and first in the vehicles. Everybody now has a car, it seems. Everybody has a phone, and you put those two together, we're looking at a lot of deadly incidents.
4: Even with recent safety improvements making vehicles safer than they have ever been, Sheriff Frederick says drivers and passengers are overlooking a safety feature that has been around for decades.
5: There's those outliers, and you'll hear those stories where somebody says, well, Grandpa said if he was wearing a seatbelt, he would have died. You know, maybe so. But by and large, those numbers decrease whenever we're using our safety equipment the way it's meant to be. I just got a new vehicle, and I've got all kinds of little bells and whistles on it that let me know when a car is coming beside me, a car is behind me. It tells me where the object is approaching from. My seat vibrates to let me know. So yeah, we've got all of these safety measures in place.
4: Sheriff Frederick says speeding and driving while intoxicated are also leading to the increase in fatal traffic crashes. A St. James woman has been seriously injured in a crash Sunday night in Marys County. The crash occurred on Highway 68 when the passenger in the vehicle opened the door while the vehicle was moving and they were ejected. The 48-year-old passenger was seriously injured and taken to University Hospital Columbia. A person has been found dead in a house fire Sunday night in Fair Grove. Firefighters responded to a house fire on East Farm Road 22. Firefighters discovered one person deceased after the fire. No one else was injured. The house was totally destroyed. The cause of the fire is being investigated by the Greene County Sheriff's Office. With recent flooding and rain, many rivers have been found with dangerous levels of E. coli. While public bodies of water are tested for bacteria for your safety, private pools or ponds could have unknown danger. Don't put yourself at risk. DIY test your water before swimming. A do-it-yourself bacteria test is simple. 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Testing your water for bacteria at least 24 hours before swimming is highly recommended for your safety. 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
6: Here's your regional radio KJEL Skyscan forecast. Sunshine mixed with clouds at times this afternoon, with daytime highs approaching 80. Cloudy skies expected tonight. Slight chance for isolated thunderstorms. Lows level off around 65. Chance for scattered storms tomorrow. Highs level off around 81. Cloudy. Storms likely Thursday and Friday with highs in the low 80s. I'm staff meteorologist Jennifer Wojcicki. Right now, it's 77 degrees.
7: Let's take a look at your closing settlement report. July corn down 1 3/4 at 409 3/4. September down 2 at 417 3/4. And March down 2 1/4 at 451 3/4. July soybeans up 1 1/4 at 1117. August up 1 1/2 at 1124. And November up 1/4 at 1141 3/4. July wheat down 10 3/4 at 586 3/4. September down 10 1/2 at 597. And December down 10 1/4 at 613 3/4. June live cattle down 67 cents at 255.15. August down $1.35 at $246. And October down 125 at 239.75. August feeder cattle down 227 at 368.15. September down 185 at 366.97. And October down 142 at 364.60. Let's look at your closing settlement report for Tuesday, June 23rd. I'm Nathan Gertz on TFN, The Farm Net.
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0: Here's your regional radio KJEL Skyscan forecast. Sunshine mixed with clouds at times this afternoon, with daytime highs approaching 80. Cloudy skies expected tonight. Slight chance for isolated thunderstorms. Lows level off around 65. Chance for scattered storms tomorrow. Highs level off around 81. Cloudy. Storms likely Thursday and Friday, with highs in the low 80s. I'm staff meteorologist Jennifer Wojcicki. Right now, it's 77 degrees.
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1: Fox News, I'm Angelo Bavaro. President Trump is accusing Iran of lying after leaders there are disputing claims of an agreement to let nuclear inspectors return.
2: They know they're wrong. They told us inside, and we have it down 100% inspections. And if they were right, I'd cancel the meetings right now.
1: The president also says the Strait of Hormuz is now open amid negotiations.
3: But American warships will remain in place even though the U.S. blockade has been lifted. Now, on True Social, the president saying that Iran will not get any money that can be used to sow chaos in the Middle East again. He adds that the money and or sanctions that the U.S. Treasury is releasing goes in escrow controlled by the USA and will be used for the purchase of food and medical supplies.
1: That is Fox Business's Edward Lawrence. 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
4: 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This Alzheimer's and Brain Awareness Month is a good time to revisit the scam safety advice that Better Business Bureau promotes year-round. Better Business Bureau recommends that older adults and their loved ones take a moment this month to discuss safeguards against scams and fraud. If something feels off, tell someone you trust. 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Be cautious about any unsolicited requests to donate to a new charity. Watch out for phone fraud. Scammers often impersonate government agents or bank employees. Remember that caller IDs can be faked and that government agents won't make unsolicited calls. When in doubt, hang up and call the official source to verify who you were speaking with. Don't click on links in emails or text messages, especially if you don't know the sender. Scammers can send phishing messages that look like they come from an official source, but actually contain dangerous links. Beware of urgent requests from strangers. Scammers might try to pressure you into an impulse decision or offer too good to be true deals. If someone wants you to spend money or do something immediately, take a step back. The Better Business Bureau has more resources for older adults. If you or a loved one encounters a scam that targets older adults, report it to the Better Business Bureau Scam Tracker. The Missouri State Highway Patrol is looking to not have a repeat this year of the deadly 2025 4th of July holiday weekend. Regional Radio News has more on that deadly holiday weekend.
5: During the 2025 4th of July counting period, 13 people were killed and 415 were injured in 993 traffic crashes across Missouri. Troopers arrested 118 people for driving while intoxicated. During the same period, there were 11 boating crashes, which included 4 injuries and no fatalities. Troopers also made 13 boating while intoxicated arrests. No drownings were reported during the holiday weekend. The 2026 July 4th holiday counting period will begin at 6 p.m. Thursday, July 2nd, and continue through 11:59 p.m. Sunday, July 5th.
4: 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The patrol will be conducting 2 special operations during the holiday, Operation CARE, Crash Awareness and Reduction Effort, and Operation Dry Water Targeting Impaired Boaters. 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
6: Here's your regional radio KJEL Skyscan forecast. Sunshine mixed with clouds at times this afternoon, with daytime highs approaching 80. Slight chance for isolated thunderstorms. Tonight, lows level off around 65. Overcast skies. 81 tomorrow. Chance for scattered storms. Low 80s Thursday and Friday, with storms both days. I'm staff meteorologist Jennifer Wojcicki. Right now, it's 77 degrees.
7: Let's take a look at your closing settlement report. July corn down 1 3/4 at 409 3/4. September down 2 at 417 3/4. And March down 2 1/4 at 451 3/4. July soybeans up 1 1/4 at 1117. August up 1.5 at 11.24, and November up a quarter at 11.41 and 3 quarters. July wheat down 10 and 3 quarters at 5.86 and 3 quarters. September down 10.5 at 5.97, and December down 10 and a quarter at 6.13 and 3 quarters. June live cattle down 67 cents at 255.15, August down $1.35 at $246, and October down 125 at $239.75. August feeder cattle down 227 at 368.15, September down 185 at 366.97, and October down 142 at 364.60. Let's look at your closing settlement report for Tuesday, June 23rd. I'm Nathan Gertz on TFN, the Farm Net.
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0: Here's your regional radio KJEL Skyscan forecast. Sunshine mixed with clouds at times this afternoon, with daytime highs approaching 80. Slight chance for isolated thunderstorms tonight, lows level off around 65. Overcast skies. 81 tomorrow, chance for scattered storms. Low 80s Thursday and Friday, with storms both days. I'm staff meteorologist Jennifer Wojcicki. Right now, it's 77 degrees.
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2: Fox News, I'm Angelo Bavaro. President Trump is accusing Iran of lying after leaders there are disputing claims of an agreement to let nuclear inspectors return.
3: They know they're wrong. They told us inside, and we have it down 100% inspections. And if they were right, I'd cancel the meetings right now.
2: The president also says the Strait of Hormuz is now open amid negotiations.
4: But American warships will remain in place even though the U.S. blockade has been lifted. Now, on True Social, the president saying that Iran will not get any money that can be used to sow chaos in the Middle East again. He adds that the money and or sanctions that the U.S. Treasury is releasing goes in escrow controlled by the USA and will be used for the purchase of food and medical supplies.
2: That is Fox Business's Edward Lawrence. 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
1: 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Here's this hour's news update with Bruce Wayne.
5: The Laclede County Fair will get underway soon, and there is sure to be something for everyone. Market Animals will be checking in on Tuesday. Bailey Bilger and Glenn Rafe with the Laclede County Fair Board discuss why they split up check-in days for the market animals and the breeding animals.
6: Tuesday is the market animals, so we have all of our breeding shows on Monday, and then Tuesday is when our barn will become very full with all of our market animals coming. And we had 205 animals weigh in at our weigh-in this spring, so we'll probably expect about 150 come back.
7: And I would like to add, Bruce, on Sunday, July 5th, all of the breeding animals will be checked in the barn. That's on Sunday this year. We started that last year, and it worked really, really well. We've split the breeding stock and the market stock up just to give us more room. We were out of room in the barn, so all breeding stock, that's beef, hogs, and sheep, will be in place by 5:30. On Sunday.
5: Tuesday is also Senior Day at the Laclede County Fair. Bilger and Rafe discuss what takes place during Senior Day at the fair.
7: The Senior Day is really a big event for Lebanon and Laclede County. You know, there's all kinds of vendors up there in the Civic Center. It's in the air conditioning. Bailey, you can touch on, you know, how they can sign up.
6: Jeremy Garner and Sarah Smith and Bob Garner, they always put Senior Day at the fair on. It's incredibly popular. You know, there's no age limit, so if you want to come, come. There's a bunch of booths set up. They have lunch, and they'll have a talk from the Sheriff's Department, and then the True Love Quartet will perform. It's just a good time, and it kind of lets the seniors know a little bit about what we do, but then also gives them access to other, you know, agricultural groups or things like that around our counties. It's a lot of good information for people.
5: Admission to the fair is $10 on Tuesday night. Track entertainment on Tuesday night is the drag race. The Torres Family Circus Show will also have two performances on Tuesday, one at 6 p.m. and one at 9 p.m. The Missouri State Highway Patrol is looking to not have a repeat this year of the deadly 2025 4th of July holiday weekend. Regional Radio News has more on that deadly holiday weekend. During the 2025 4th of July counting period, 13 people were killed and 415 were injured in 993 traffic crashes across Missouri. Troopers arrested 118 people for driving while intoxicated. During the same period, there were 11 boating crashes, which included 4 injuries and no fatalities. Troopers also made 13 boating while intoxicated arrests. No drownings were reported during the holiday weekend. The 2026 July 4th holiday counting period will begin at 6 p.m. Thursday, July 2nd, and continue through 11:59 p.m. Sunday, July 5th. All available troopers will be on Missouri roadways and waterways during the 2026 4th of July holiday counting period. The patrol will be conducting 2 special operations during the holiday, Operation CARE, Crash Awareness and Reduction Effort, and Operation Dry Water, targeting impaired boaters. An Osage County man is facing several felony charges after a traffic stop last week. Regional Radio News has more on the arrest of 56-year-old Brandon Jason D. Darris. Darris is charged with possession of a controlled substance, crack cocaine, possession of drug paraphernalia, unlawful possession of a firearm by a felon, resisting arrest for a felony, fourth-degree assault of a special victim, giving an improper turn signal, failing to maintain the right half of the roadway, exceeding the posted speed limit, and failing to yield to emergency vehicle displaying lights and sirens. Brandon D. Darris was transported to the Osage County Jail in Lynn and placed on a 24-hour hold. With your regional radio KJL 103.7 Live and local news break, I'm Bruce Wayne.
0: Here's your regional radio KJEL Skyscan forecast. Sunshine mixed with clouds at times this afternoon, with daytime highs approaching 80. Slight chance for isolated thunderstorms tonight, lows level off around 65. Overcast skies. 81 tomorrow, chance for scattered storms. Low 80s Thursday and Friday, with storms both days. I'm staff meteorologist Jennifer Wojcicki. Right now, it's 77 degrees.
8: Let's take a look at your closing settlement report. July corn down 1¾ at 409¾. September down 2 at 417¾. And March down 2¼ at 451¾. July soybeans up 1¼ at 1117. August up 1½ at 1124. And November up 1/4 at 1141¾. July wheat down 10¾ at 586¾. September down 10½ at 597. And December down 10¼ at 613¾. June live cattle down 67 cents at 255.15. August down $1.35 at $246. In October, down 125 at 239.75. August feeder cattle down 227 at 368.15. September down 185 at 366.97. And October down 142 at 364.60. Let's look at your closing settlement report for Tuesday, June 23rd. I'm Nathan Gertz on TFN, The Farm Net.
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0: Here's your regional radio KJEL Skyscan forecast. Sunshine mixed with clouds at times this afternoon, with daytime highs approaching 80. Slight chance for isolated thunderstorms tonight, lows level off around 65. Overcast skies. 81 tomorrow, chance for scattered storms. Low 80s Thursday and Friday, with storms both days. I'm staff meteorologist Jennifer Wojcicki. Right now, it's 77 degrees.
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3: Fox News, I'm Tom Rigotti. President Trump at a rally for the economy today in Pennsylvania, also touting the agreement to end the conflict with Iran, insisting the Strait of Hormuz is open and the oil is flowing.
4: Yesterday, 19 million barrels of oil flowed out of the Strait of Hormuz, a very beautiful place.
3: The president also says Iran has agreed to nuclear inspections, but the regime denies that. Negotiations for a permanent deal continue. The Supreme Court has sided with the Trump administration in a significant immigration ruling regarding green card holders.
5: In a 6-3 decision, the Supreme Court ruling border officials can temporarily strip green cards from immigrants accused of a crime as they re-enter the U.S.
3: That's Fox's Kristen Goodwin. A bloodbath for the NASDAQ on Wall Street today with a 579-point loss. The Dow gave up 45. 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
2: 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Here's this hour's news update with Bruce Wayne.
6: Unfortunately, there have been a number of fatal traffic crashes in our area over the last few weeks. In addition to a higher volume of traffic with the summer months, other things are playing a factor in the increase in traffic fatalities. Laclede County Sheriff Matt Frederick says distracted driving is a big issue.
7: Distracted driving is killing a lot of folks, and it may not be the driver that gets hurt or the passenger that gets hurt that was distracted, but somebody typically is. We're seeing a lot of it. We have more drivers out on the road now than whenever you and I were young and first in the vehicles. Everybody now has a car, it seems. Everybody has a phone, and you put those two together, we're looking at a lot of deadly incidents.
6: Even with recent safety improvements making vehicles safer than they have ever been, Sheriff Frederick says drivers and passengers are overlooking a safety feature that has been around for decades.
7: There's those outliers, and you'll hear those stories where somebody says, well, Grandpa said if he was wearing a seatbelt, he would have died. You know, maybe so, but by and large, those numbers decrease whenever we're using our safety equipment the way it's meant to be. I just got a new vehicle, and I've got all kinds of little bells and whistles on it that let me know when a car is coming beside me, a car is behind me. It tells me where the object is approaching from. My seat vibrates to let me know. So yeah, we've got all these safety measures in place.
6: Sheriff Frederick says speeding and driving while intoxicated are also leading to the increase in fatal traffic crashes. The FBI is offering a $5,000 reward for information leading to the arrest of a man accused of robbing the Isle of Capri casino in Boonville on March 25th. The FBI is looking for Hollis C. Van Leer Jr. for his alleged role in the robbery. The FBI's Kansas City field office is assisting the Missouri State Highway Patrol and the Cooper County Sheriff's Office in the search for Van Leer. 21-year-old Benjamin Charles has been charged with first-degree robbery, armed criminal action, and tampering with physical evidence in a felony prosecution for his alleged role in the robbery. On April 14th, Van Leer Jr. was charged with first-degree robbery, armed criminal action, and first-degree assault for his alleged role. Van Leer Jr. may have ties to the Chicago and Normal, Illinois areas. Van Leer Jr. is described as a black male, 6 feet 1 inches tall, with black hair and brown eyes. Two people were injured in a Friday night shooting in Pettis County, and authorities have identified a juvenile as a suspect. Late on the night of June 19th, deputies were called to the 23,000 block of Mather Road Lakewood for a nuisance complaint. A deputy was investigating that complaint when gunshots were heard from another area of the property. Deputies went to that area and found two gunshot victims. One victim sustained life-threatening injuries to their face, while the second victim had injuries to their lower body. Both victims were airlifted from the scene. After initiating an investigation, deputies and detectives identified a juvenile male from Sedalia as the possible suspect in that shooting. With your regional radio KGL 103.7 live and local news break, I'm Bruce Wayne.
8: Here's your regional radio KJEL Skyscan forecast. Partly cloudy this afternoon with a high of 80. 65 tonight, slight chance for isolated thunderstorms. Cloudy skies expected tomorrow, chance for scattered thunderstorms, daytime highs approaching 81. 81 Thursday with thunderstorms likely, 83 Friday, storms continue. I'm Staff Meteorologist Jennifer Wojcicki. Right now, it's 79 degrees.
6: 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The St. Louis Cardinals began a four-game series at Busch Stadium with the Arizona Diamondbacks on Monday night and got off on the right foot. The Cardinals picked up a 3-2 victory. It was the homecoming for former Cardinal third baseman Nolan Arenado. He received a standing ovation his first time up to bat. For the Cardinals, it was Andre Pallante picking up the win on Monday night, improving his record to 9-4. He went six innings, allowing six hits. He gave up one run, one earned run. He walked none, struck out two, and did not allow a home run. That dropped his ERA to 3.59 on the year. Cardinal reliever Ryan Stanek picked up his 13th hold of the year by going two-thirds of an inning, allowing two hits, one run, one earned run. He walked none, struck out none, and allowed one home run. Jojo Romero picked up his 18th hold by going one inning, allowing zeros across the board. George Soriano also credited with a hold, his 10th of the year, by going a third of an inning, zeros across the board. And Cardinal closer Riley O'Brien finished it off by going the final inning, allowing zeros across the board. That save was his 19th of the year. For the Cardinal offense, J.J. Weatherholt was 2 for 4. Ivan Herrera went 1 for 3. Burleson was 1 for 2 with an RBI. Shortstop Mason Wynn had a 1 for 4 night. Center fielder Nathan Church had a 2 for 3 night and picked up an RBI. That RBI for Burleson was his 56th of the year, putting him in the top five in the National League in that category. It was Merrill Kelly taking the loss for the Diamondbacks, dropping his record to 5-7 on the year. He went six innings, allowing seven hits, three runs, three earned runs. He walked three, struck out two, and did not allow a home run. His ERA now stands at 5.71. That win for the Cardinals improved their record to 42 wins and 34 losses on the year. They're currently in second place in the National League Central Division, five games behind the Milwaukee Brewers. The Cardinals and Diamondbacks will be back at it tonight. Game two of that four-game series coming up to you right here on 103.7 Regional Radio KGL. The pregame gets underway at 5:50. It'll be a 6:45 first pitch from Busch Stadium tonight. The Kansas City Royals opened up a series against the Tampa Bay Rays on Monday night. The Royals able to get the better of the Rays by a final of 2-1. Kansas City starter Michael Wacha picked up the win on Monday night in Tampa Bay, improving his record to 5-5 on the season. He went seven innings, allowing six hits, one run, one earned run. He walked one and struck out five. He did not allow a home run, dropping his ERA to 3.48 on the year. John Schreiber picked up his fifth hold of the year by going an inning. He allowed no hits, no runs, no earned runs. He walked one and struck out two. Did not allow a home run. Alex Lang pitched the final inning to seal the deal for the Royals, picking up his sixth save of the year. He allowed no hits, no runs, no earned runs. He walked none and struck out one and did not allow a home run. Drew Rasmussen took the loss for the Rays. He's now 6-4. He went six innings, allowing four hits, two runs, two earned. He walked two and struck out five. He did not allow a home run. His ERA now 2.62 on the year. Lane Thomas and Carter Jensen picked up the RBIs on Monday night for Kansas Kansas City. The Royals will be back at it for Game 2 of that series tonight in Tampa Bay. That game is scheduled for a 5:40 start time. In minor league baseball on Monday night, the Springfield Cardinals had the night off. They will open a 6-game series tonight at home against Northwest Arkansas. That game getting underway at 7:05. In World Cup action on Monday, it was Argentina with a 2-0 victory over Austria. France shut out Iraq 3-0. It was Norway getting by Senegal 3-2. And Algeria defeated Jordan by a final of 2-1. In action today in Game 1, Portugal takes on Uzbekistan. In the second game, England will face off against Ghana. Game 3 features Panama facing off against Croatia. And in the nightcap, it will be Colombia versus the Democratic Republic of Congo. The United States will next be in action on a Thursday at 9 p.m. as they face off against Turkey. In WNBA action on Monday night, the Chicago Sky go to Connecticut to take on the Sun and get upset by the Sun, 92-63. The Toronto Tempo traveled to Atlanta to take on the Dream. It was the Dream on top in that one, 94-87. The Phoenix Mercury lost on the road at the Indiana Fever, 86-77. And in a wild one, the Dallas Wings on the road in Seattle taking on the Storm. The Wings walk out of there with a victory in overtime, 112-110. On the schedule for today, just one game. The New York Liberty will be in Las Vegas to take on the Aces. In College World Series action, the College World Series was decided on Monday night. The Oklahoma Sooners are the 2026 men's college baseball champions. They defeated the favored North Carolina Tar Heels in a decisive 13-2 victory in Game 3. That gives the Oklahoma Sooners their third national championship in program history. The College Baseball World Series MVP trophy, that went to junior Jackson Willits of the Sooners. That championship gave Oklahoma their first title since 1994. In college basketball news, Michigan head coach Dusty May is finalizing a deal to become the next head coach of the Dallas Mavericks in the NBA. May led the Wolverines to the national title back in April. No word yet on who Michigan is looking at as a replacement. 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
9: Let's take a look at your closing settlement report. July corn down 1.75 at 409.75. September down 2 at 417.75. And March down 2.25 at 451.75. July soybeans up 1.25 at 11.17. August up 1.5 at 11.24. And November up 0.25 at 11.41.75. July wheat down 10.75 at 586.75. September down 10.5 at 597. And December down 10.25 at 613.75. June live cattle down 67 cents at 255.15. August down $1.35 at $246. And October down 125 at 239.75. August feeder cattle down 227 at 368.15. September down 185 at 366.97. And October down 142 at 364.60. Let's look at your closing settlement report for Tuesday, June 23rd. I'm Nathan Gertz on TFN, the Farm Net.
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0: Here's your regional radio KJEL Skyscan forecast. Partly cloudy this afternoon with a high of 80. 65 tonight, slight chance for isolated thunderstorms. Cloudy skies expected tomorrow, chance for scattered thunderstorms, daytime highs approaching 81. 81 Thursday with thunderstorms likely, 83 Friday, storms continue. I'm staff meteorologist Jennifer Wojcicki. Right now, it's 79 degrees.
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3: 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Joe Osmer has been in the garage door industry for 3 decades. Call Joe Osmer today at 322-5585.
4: Life is a series of moments. Some slip by quietly. Others stop time. A child's fever, a sharp pain, the quiet wait for test results, a sigh of relief. In these moments, moments of concern, anticipation, healing, and comfort, you can count on Cox Health for the medical expertise you trust when it matters most. Cox Health,

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2: Fox News, I'm John Saucier. President Trump visiting a Mack truck facility in Pennsylvania today, talking about the ongoing peace negotiations between the U.S. and Iran after the two countries agreed to extend a ceasefire for 60 days.
3: The Iran economy has been crushed and their defense industrial base has been damaged so severely that it'll take many years to rebuild, many, many years. And now we're trying to work out a deal that's fair.
2: Recent polls suggest the majority of Americans disapprove of the president's handling of Iran. The Senate actually just passed a war powers resolution that would block military action in Iran. House Minority Leader Hakeem Jeffries says Iran has become more powerful and Americans are paying the price.
4: Higher gas prices and higher food prices that can be directly attributed to the Trump Republican reckless war of choice in Iran.
2: This war powers resolution largely symbolic. 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
0: 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Here's this hour's news update with Jeff Boggs.
5: A man has pleaded guilty to second-degree murder in Laclede County. 26-year-old Dylan Bacon Levenon was sentenced to 22 years in the Missouri Department of Corrections for the shooting of his girlfriend, 21-year-old Megan Glasser, in 2022. Originally charged with first-degree murder, Bacon's plea agreement resulted in the dismissal of armed criminal action charges. The incident occurred on April 16th, 2022, when deputies found Glasser with a fatal gunshot wound to the head at a residence she shared with Bacon. Bacon was arrested at the scene. In a probable cause statement, Bacon claimed the shooting was accidental after he had an argument with Glasser. The Laclede County Fair will get underway soon, and there is sure to be something for everyone. Market animals will be checking in on Tuesday. Bailey Bilger and Glenn Rafe with the Laclede County Fair Board discuss why they split up check-in days for the market animals and the breeding animals.
6: Tuesday is the market animals, so we have all of our breeding shows on Monday, and then Tuesday is when our barn will become very full with all of our market animals coming. And we had 205 animals weigh in at our weigh-in this spring, so we'll probably expect about 150 come back.
7: And I would like to add, Bruce, on Sunday, July 5th, all of the breeding animals will be checked in the barn. That's on Sunday this year. We started that last year, and it worked really, really well. We've split the breeding stock and the market stock up just to give us more room. We were out of room in the barn, so all breeding stock, that's beef, hogs, and sheep, will be in place by 5:30. On Sunday.
5: Tuesday is also Senior Day at the Laclede County Fair. Bilger and Rafe discuss what takes place during Senior Day at the Laclede County Fair.
7: The Senior Day is really a big event for Lebanon and Laclede County. You know, there's all kinds of vendors up there in the Civic Center. It's in the air conditioning. Bailey, you can touch on, you know, how they can sign up.
6: Jeremy Garner and Sarah Smith and Bob Garner, they always put Senior Day at the fair on. It's incredibly popular. You know, there's no age limit, so if you want to come, come. There's a bunch of booths set up. They have lunch, and they'll have a talk from the Sheriff's Department, and then the Love Quartet will perform. It's just a good time, and it kind of lets the seniors know a little bit about what we do, but then also gives them access to other, you know, agricultural groups or things like that around our counties. It's a lot of good information for people.
5: Admission to the fair is $10 on Tuesday night. Track entertainment on Tuesday night is the drag race. The Torres Family Circus Show will also have two performances on Tuesday, one at 6 p.m. and one at 9 p.m. With your KJEL 103.7 local news break, I'm Jeff Boggs.
8: Here's your regional radio KJEL Skyscan forecast. Slight chance for isolated thunderstorms tonight. Otherwise, cloudy skies expected. Lows level off around 65. Cloudy skies expected again. Tomorrow, chance for scattered thunderstorms. Daytime highs approaching 81. Partly cloudy skies. Tomorrow night, chance of thunderstorms. Lows dip down to about 66. I'm staff meteorologist Jennifer Wojcicki. Right now, it's 78 degrees.
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0: Here's your regional radio KJEL Skyscan forecast. Slight chance for isolated thunderstorms tonight. Otherwise, cloudy skies expected. Lows level off around 65. Cloudy skies expected again tomorrow. Chance for scattered thunderstorms. Daytime highs approaching 81. Partly cloudy skies tomorrow night. Chance of thunderstorms. Lows dip down to about 66. I'm staff meteorologist Jennifer Wojcicki. Right now, it's 78 degrees.
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my jams in my Walgreens beach chair, working on my tan. 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